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7: Could we do the Scott Savage word of the day at Half Eaten Donut? Is there a way we could make that work?
8: Well, I mean, we probably could.
7: 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Well, that's and they the knock problem. Each other over.
8: 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So. No, and then you're going to get somebody who can't run and they're going to go, this isn't fair. You're going to get a lot of that. So we, I love the idea.
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0: 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That's Rush and Time Stands Still. The afternoon train wreck for tomorrow with Trending on the 20s, Train Wreck Tailwagger, Northern News Now, Adam Lorch Weather, TV Tonight from Shelton Pizza, 10 Train Wreck Tidbits from L&M Fleet Supply, Tom's Superior Street Trivia, and you can catch the podcast at 95kqds.com and 218-724-ROCK to text in. 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

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Tributes to Elton John, Billy Joel, Lynyrd Skynyrd, Aerosmith, Cheap Trick, Alice in Chains, and many more. 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

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You too, and BB King right there, When Love Comes to Town. Classic Rock KQ welcomes the Tribute Fest August 28th and 29th at Bayfront Festival Park, the Northland's end of the summer party, with 2 days of rock cover bands across two stages, raising funds and awareness for homeless veterans through the Minnesota Assistance Council for Veterans. Tributes to Elton John, Billy Joel, Skinner, Aerosmith, Cheap Trick, Alice in Chains, and many more. Zeppelin on the way.

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Classic Rock 95 KQDS Led Zeppelin right there. Coming up after 9, Journey, Elton John, and Photograph from Def Leppard. Here's Tom Petty on KQ.

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1: This is from Northern News Now to wrap it up. A man in North Carolina was arrested Wednesday after police say he urinated on concertgoers, including an 8-year-old girl, during a Morgan Wallen show. Concertgoers told police that Reed had urinated on them while they were seated during the performance.
2: Ew. There's a special place in hell for a guy like that.
1: According to CBS News Baltimore, Troy Grendelving and his family had traveled from New York to attend the show. He told CBS News Baltimore that he and his wife, quote, felt something dripping on their legs, yeah, end quote, after Wallen took the stage. I just looked and I pointed, his pants are completely down. He's urinating all over myself, all over my wife. And if I can judge a book by his cover, his mugshot, he looks like somebody that would pee on people. Oh, I already closed it. I can open it up.
2: Oh, come on.
1: Oh, hold on. It's maybe I can. 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

0: Classic Rock 95 KQDS, Def Leppard, and Photograph. It's Chris Allen on the night flight. I hope you're having a good one. Don't forget, tomorrow night is Two Wheel Tuesday. 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
1: And the Dippy driving around with no headlights during inclement weather.
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0: 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Rolling Stones right there. Wild Horses. 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

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That's after 10. 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

0: Talk to me. 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
1: If some of our teenage thrill seekers really want to go out and get a thrill, let them go up into the northwest and tangle with a grizzly bear, a polar bear, and a brown bear. 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
1: Good day, Detroit anchor, or co-anchor, Ryan Ermani couldn't stop himself from cracking up live on TV, live on the air last Thursday when a colleague asked him, well, let's just see if the question's in here.
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0: 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That's Van Halen Eruption, and You Really Got Me off of the very first Van Halen record. Well, the North Shore Inline Marathon is coming soon. It's 30 years of the largest point-to-point inline skate marathon. September 19th, that's a Saturday. The 18th is going to be the Health Expo down at the deck, so you can enjoy that. And then the next morning is when the race gets underway, all the way from Two Harbors to Duluth. And you can keep listening to KQ to win yourself a marathon registration. We've got the Clash ready.
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1: Yeah, I think I feel a little tappy, tappy, tap.
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0: 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Faces and Stay With Me. Movies in the Park this week at Leif Erickson Park. It is going to be the last of the season. It is How to Train Your Dragon. 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
0: This was a concept album that Pete Townsend put out solo, and it's actually really good. This is one of the tracks called Rough Boys on KQ.

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That's right after 11. Here's George Thorogood on KQ.

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1: Uh-oh, you know who that is? That's right, it's your pal, Bobo the Clown! Yay! Hey, Bobo, wanna play a game? Okay, look up, look down, now look at Mr. Frying Pan. Uh-oh, Bobo, fall down, go boom.
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1: I hated doing full service. I did that for a while. It was
2: ladies
1: okay.
2: Ladies didn't like it either.
1: But once in a while, that was an unsolicited shot. But once in a while, you get some old Gomer in there, and they wanted that windshield, every single bug right. Or anything scraped off there. I'm like, dude, I've got a squeegee, man.
2: Yeah, go get a car wash.
1: No doubt.
3: We had, I worked at a gas station that was full service during the day and then not at night. 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
3: 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I'm like, we don't do full service at night. 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
3: Go ahead. I know.
2: Great story.
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0: Classic Rock, 95 KQDS, Everybody Wants to Rule the World. That's Tears for Fears. Chris Allen on the Night Flight, and if you want to text in to the morning show or the afternoon show and interact with them, all you got to do is send a message to 218-724-ROCK. Pink Floyd.
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3: It's a huge one.
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That's from the album Out of the Cellar. It's Chris Allen. I'm out of here. I'll be back again tomorrow night at 7 o'clock for the night flight, and we'll be checking in with Two Wheel Tuesday as well. Aerosmith right now on KQ.

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1: Holy smokes, you got another one.
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2: Oh.
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3: And the guy who lost yet another big walleye at the boat.
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1: She's running on you. 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
2: Good Lord, no! 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
1: So, what are you doing after lunch? 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
1: Could we do the Scott Savage Word of the Day at Half-Eaten Donut? Is there a way we could make that work?
2: Well, I mean, we probably could.
3: With their, oh, you know, I'll
1: make them like run up to the stage and claim their prize.
3: Well, that's
1: and they
3: the
1: knock
3: problem.
1: Each other over.
3: Yes. So
2: no, and then you're going to get somebody who can't run, and they're like, "This isn't fair." You're going to get a lot of that. So we, I love the idea.
1: Yeah, no, it's
3: the same with no duh as well when we're on location. Okay, we get that you know the answer, but yeah. You can play along with the game and not yell out the answer.
1: Yeah, please don't give the answers.
3: It takes the first question.
1: Yeah.
3: See somebody in the back. It's green. Okay.
2: Please shut up.
1: We please ask you to not do that.
2: Please shut up. While please shut up. Shut your mouth.
3: Bless them. 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
1: Yeah, we just like Grizzly Adam, you and me, old boy. Hey, here's more berries. 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
3: 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About the shack outside the games. 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
1: This is from Northern News Now to wrap it up. A man in North Carolina was arrested Wednesday after police say he urinated on concertgoers, including an 8-year-old girl, during a Morgan Wallen show. Concertgoers told police that Reed had urinated on them while they were seated during the performance.
2: Ew. There's a special place in hell for a guy like that.
1: According to CBS News Baltimore, Troy Grendelving and his family had traveled from New York to attend the show. He told CBS News Baltimore that he and his wife, quote, felt something dripping on their legs, yeah, end quote, after Wallen took the stage. I just looked and I pointed, his pants are completely down. He's urinating all over myself, all over my wife. And if I can judge a book by his cover, his mugshot, he looks like somebody that would pee on people. Oh, I already closed it. I can open it up.
2: Oh, come on.
1: Oh, hold on. It's maybe I can. Yeah, there he is right there.
2: Oh, yeah.
1: Yeah, he looks like somebody that'd pee on people.
2: 100%.
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2: How many beers have you had?
3: 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Two. Two, three, two.
2: How long are you going to be out here?
3: I don't know. Probably after two, three, two more. Two, three, two.
0: And the guy having a bonfire and beers. Too many beers. Making memories.
2: Is that a can of gas?
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2: Don't fall in the fire, moron.
3: Moron? 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
1: Good day, Detroit anchor, or co-anchor, Ryan Ermanni. He couldn't stop himself from cracking up live on TV, live on the air last Thursday when a colleague asked him. 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
2: Now they're ice fishing because everything is frozen.
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1: Got that one. 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
1: That looks like a bird. That might be a hummingbird. What are you supposed to happen if an eagle got caught up in there?
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1: All right, I know how to settle this. 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
1: Could we do the Scott Savage word of the day at half-eaten donut? Is there a way we could make that work?
2: Well, I mean, we probably could.
3: Would there? Oh, you know, I'll
1: make them like run up to the stage and claim their prize,
3: well,
1: and they knock each other over.
3: Yes. So
2: no, and then you're going to get somebody who can't run. And they're going to go, this isn't fair. You're going to get a lot of that. So we, I love the idea.
3: Yeah, no, it's the same with no duh as well when we're on location. Okay. We get that you know the answer, but yeah. You can play along with the game and not yell out the answer.
1: Yeah, please don't give the answers.
3: It takes the first question.
1: Yeah.
3: See somebody in the back. It's green! Okay.
2: Please shut up.
1: We please ask you to not do that.
2: Please shut up. Please shut up. Shut your mouth.
3: Bless them. They can't help themselves.
1: You're coming off stupid.
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0: 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Then the Northwoods Band rocks Fortune Bay until 10. 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
2: Well, Henry Sibley out Greenway 3-0.
0: Manning getting drunk.
3: Is Jason drunk?
0: Hunter showing up late. Savage yelling at Hunter for being late. What a night. 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Half-Eaten Donuts 6.0. 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
1: Hey, Siri, text the missus. 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
1: 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What did it say?
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1: Yeah, I got another one. Yeah, Siri, send that son of a gun.
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1: This is from Northern News Now to wrap it up. A man in North Carolina was arrested Wednesday after police say he urinated on concertgoers, including an 8-year-old girl, during a Morgan Wallen show. Concertgoers told police that Reed had urinated on them while they were seated during the performance.
2: There's a special place in hell for a guy like that.
1: According to CBS News Baltimore, Troy Grendelving and his family had traveled from New York to attend the show. He told CBS News Baltimore that he and his wife, quote, felt something dripping on their legs, end quote, after Wallen took the stage. I just looked and I pointed his pants are completely down. He's urinating all over myself, all over my wife. And if I can judge a book by his cover, his mugshot, he looks like somebody that would pee on people. Oh. I already closed it. I can open it up.
2: Oh, come on.
1: Oh, hold on. It's maybe I can. Yeah, there he is right there.
2: Oh, yeah.
1: Yeah, he looks like somebody that'd pee on people.
2: 100%.
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1: I know. Hold still. Hold still. I got it. Hold on. Hold on. Get the tweezers and... She looks like a rotten gumdrop.
2: And everyone who's ever had to pluck one of those big, fat, gray ticks off their dog.
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1: Good Day Detroit anchor, or co-anchor, Ryan Ermanni couldn't stop himself from cracking up live on TV, live on the air last Thursday when a colleague asked him, well, let's just see if the question's in here.
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1: And the dippy driving around with no headlights during inclement weather.
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1: Yeah, I think I feel a little tappy, tappy, tap.
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1: Yeah, strawby in. This one's as big as a land wheel.
4: And the guy who lost yet another potential state record walleye at the boat.
2: Loosen her, you're horsing it. What have I told you about horsing it?
1: I'm not horsing it.
3: Oh, Lord, not again.
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1: I hated doing full service. I did that for a while. It was
2: ladies
1: okay.
2: Ladies didn't like it either.
1: But once in a while, that was an unsolicited shot. But once in a while, you get some old Gomer in there, and they wanted that windshield, every single bud's bug or anything scraped off there. I'm like, dude, I've got a squeegee, man.
2: Yeah, go get a car wash.
1: No doubt.
3: We had, I worked at a gas station that was full service during the day and then not at night. I worked overnights.
2: Oh.
3: Oh, you get people pull up there expecting you to walk out there. I'm like, we don't do full service at night.
2: Did you say that over the intercom? I just wanted to be able to get
3: out. The guy gets out of the car, he's looking at me like this. I'm like, we don't do full service at night. Sorry.
2: Well.
3: Go ahead. I know.
2: Great story.
4: Great story. 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
1: It's a huge one.
2: Oh,
1: here.
2: Yeah.
1: Oh.
2: Hey, you could have a state record there. Oh, my.
1: Look at the pole bend.
2: Don't horse it.
1: I'm afraid she'll snap the line.
2: And now make sure you got that drag set okay.
3: And the guy who just lost a huge walleye by the boat.
2: Don't tighten her up too much.
1: Oh, this is a biggie.
2: You're horsing it.
1: Oh, it's hurting my...
2: Don't horse it!
1: Oh, Lord! No!
2: I told you not to horse it.
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1: Holy smokes, you got another one.
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2: Oh.
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3: And the guy who lost yet another big walleye at the boat.
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1: She's running on you. 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
2: Good Lord, no. 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
1: So, what are you doing after lunch? 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
1: Global warming, that's one that everybody yells at you about. And they're like, you better do something. I'm like, I'm so tired of it. Let's do it. I barely made it out of high school. I don't really know how rain works. So why don't you let me figure that out, and then I'll do global warming, you know? But I've seen it rain without clouds. Where's that water coming from? So I'm pretty swamped with this rain stuff right now, but once I get to the bottom of that, I'm going to do global warming, and I've got some pretty good ideas, you know? I looked up a list of, what are you supposed to do for global warming as an individual? But the first thing on the list was my favorite. It just said, just talk to your friends and family about it. Think about your friends and family. Like, not the ones that are the good ones, close. Think about how far out it goes. Just when you guys get together, like, do you mind if we talk about global warming? I just thought this would be a good time to get into it. I get it. It's for our kids and their kids, and we want to make sure they have a good earth and their environment and stuff. We don't want to have a bad earth. And we don't want them to be mad at us and yell at us. But I don't think they will, because I don't think we get mad. I don't ever see litter on the ground and call my grandmother and be like, where do you get off? You know? I don't know how you show your face anymore, all right? It's cloudy today. Is that because you smoked on planes? Probably. Why'd you have to smoke that high?
0: The KQ Morning Show with Jason Manning, Scott Savage, and Bruce Siski with sports. Also some occasional weather guy from Northern News Now.
2: They're very honorable people. 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But they have the most honest morning show. That's all I can say. It's the most honest.
3: We'll start off with two words. 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
8: It is 6:04 at Classic Rock KQ. The KQ Morning Show hitting the airwaves on this 25th day of August, 2026. Almost forgot what month it was. 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Great people, great product. In Boomtown, USA, that is Superior, Wisconsin, except for 5th Street or 5th Avenue. I forget which one it is. Every time I say something nice about Superior, one guy texts in.
9: Oh, yeah.
8: Very disgusted with a portion of Superior.
9: Yeah.
8: And he has every right to be, I suppose.
9: I suppose.
8: Disgusted with portions of Duluth around. You run right behind our building, as a matter of fact. That time in the city of seemed to have forgotten. Three-headed monster back at it on this Tuesday morning. That'd be Scott Savage. He's Bruce Siski. I'm Jason Manning, and a very good morning to you.
9: Yeah.
8: I'm wondering if you have this coming up in sports, Bruce.
9: I don't know. Do I?
8: We'll find out. If I can find my story, here it is. Wonder if Dr. Fisher's taking part in any of this over. He went to Austria, but I think Germany's part of the tour when he's over there. The 65th German Finger Wrestling Championships are taking place.
9: I forget it's that time of year again.
8: You knew of this?
9: I was aware that it existed. I've seen video of it before. It's, it's funny. I'm not going to lie.
8: It looks like it could be very painful.
9: That too.
8: So you have a picture here of two guys, and they have what appears to be a leather loop. And they each have a finger looped in it.
9: Yeah.
8: And the object, I guess, is to pull another to their side of the table. So they're not standing, are they sitting? We have to drag the guy across the top of the table. That seems like
9: it's something.
8: So you have these two guys and they're wearing their lederhosen and doing the whole thing. Matches typically range from a few seconds to nearly 1 minute.
9: I just can't imagine.
8: Finger wrestling originated in the Alpine region and remains popular across Bavaria. They need to get some Pac-Man over there or something.
9: Call of Duty, whatever.
8: Ferdinand Seitz was named the champion in the senior category. There's a senior category. He told Euronews that the pain is excruciating during the contest.
9: Then why are you doing it?
8: How long would this... Even the most fit of man doing that, it would have to take a tremendous toll on that knuckle. How many seniors are popping fingers off their hands doing this?
9: And anyway. the one that I saw, they look like those, some of them look like those strongmen that you see like pulling the semis on the ESPN once in a while in the overnight.
8: Okay, I'm watching it, and these guys are putting their leg and their foot against the table for leverage.
9: Right.
8: And then the guy being pulled, he's actually got his hand trying to hold himself back. And you have to drag the other person right across the table from a sitting position. I don't know why I potted it up. I can't understand a thing he's saying. Right. This is Alexander Arnold. He's chairman of the Finger Wrestling Association.
9: Listen for your name.
8: I want to see what their fingers look like. Look at that. They're all in their lederhosen, and they all have multiple pints in front of them. Mm-hmm. Now there's some trash talking here. Okay.
10: It's got to be tendon damage, arthritis,
9: right?
10: All of it setting in.
8: That's crazy because, their fingers are linked. Now he leans back. He's got his foot against the edge of the table.
9: Yeah.
8: And he's dragging the other guy while the other guy holds onto the table for dear life. My goodness. It says it's excruciating, the pain on the fingers. It was the final. Look at his finger. It's all bloody and swollen.
10: Yeah.
8: I'm shocked.
10: It's tough guy tug of war is what that is.
8: It really is. Yeah, this is man's game right here. So anyway, there you go. If you go to Germany at this time of year, you can catch the 65th German Finger Wrestling Championship.
9: If I remember right, I read at some point before when I saw this video that villages would use this as like a method to settle disputes. You know, back in the day, you'd have a duel.
8: Sure.
9: And these people instead did finger wrestling, which I guess is less dangerous than a duel. But
8: so this is just an observation and a hypothesis. Does this have anything to do with the CeeLo? Did the CeeLo somehow originate? Because they're using their middle finger. Did the CeeLo somehow originate? I don't mean to keep flipping you off. Did that originate from this? Or has the CeeLo been around a lot longer?
9: I don't know.
8: It would make some semblance of sense. Not that this makes any sense.
9: No, it does. Well, I mean, maybe they're making sense doing it.
8: I wonder what we do in the United States that other countries would look at and go, what in the hell are they thinking? As far as some sort of activity like this. Nothing really comes to mind because I think we're all perfect and normal around here. The rest of the world's all screwed up. So
9: let's see. Traditional finger wrestling does not relate to flipping the bird beyond the fact that both use the middle finger.
8: Okay. Is that the AI overview?
9: Yeah. Apparently that whole thing evolved from theatrical bird calling and booing in the 19th and 20th centuries.
8: How do you go from bird calling to finger wrestling?
9: No, the flipping the bird.
8: Oh, gotcha.
9: Sorry.
8: Well, you know what finger wrestling is? It's an excuse to drink.
9: Well, duh.
8: It's just an excuse to drink. And we're as guilty of that here as anywhere else. Scotty, what's that forecast look like for today on this Tuesday? I thought I heard some rumblings of thunder in the forecast.
10: After 4, 30% chance for showers and thunderstorms and partly sunny skies, a high of 77. Same for tonight, 30% chance for showers and thunderstorms, partly cloudy. And a low of 62.
8: All right. Very good. We do have Two Wheel Tuesday happening tonight. Is this the second to last?
9: So the penultimate.
8: The penultimate is tonight. Jesse Slater will be your host up at Tiggs BBQ in Pike Lake. I think we have Creed tickets to give away.
9: I believe you're correct.
8: So we'll have some Creed tickets at Two Wheel tonight to give away. That's details.
9: Next Saturday with Candlebox POD and Tim Montana.
0: Who?
8: I know what Candlebox is.
9: POD, Boom, Youth of the Nation.
8: No, I know POD, but who's Tim what?
9: Tim Montana.
8: I don't know who that is.
9: He's a newer, I don't want to say country rock, but kind of leans a little more toward that realm. He's actually pretty talented.
8: Oh, okay.
10: Come up with a band name.
9: We play some of his stuff down the hall.
8: Oh, gosh, what was the new song? I was going through my audio this morning.
10: It's like Bob Dylan.
8: New Luke Bryan song.
10: Tim Montana.
8: Luke Bryan is teasing a new song. It's called Praying by the Rules. For God's sakes, could you pander a little bit more? My God.
10: All right.
8: You want to hear a little Praying by the Rules?
9: No, I'd rather not.
8: Me either. It is 6:12 at KQ.

0: It is 6:16 at Classic Rock KQ and Canned Heat. You're listening to the KQ Morning Show. Jason Manning and that'd be Scott Savage over there, ladies and gentlemen.
1: Hello, good morning.
0: I'd ask about sunrise time, but I don't know if we're going to be able to see the sunrise. What's it set at today?
1: 6:18.
0: Yeah. Is there any kind of horizon to speak of this morning?
1: A little bit, but it's cloud covered, yeah.
0: All right, well, maybe we'll just pass on it this morning. We'll come back in a couple of moments, a couple of headlines to get to, greetings and salutations, and a rundown of a busy Tuesday morning. Set to go next.
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13: Here's your weather forecast from Northern News Now. We'll see 2 to 6 rounds of weather for today. We'll see a round of some morning showers that kind of lingers through the lunchtime hour, and then we'll see a midday break during the afternoon with a little bit of some sunshine. That'll allow for temperatures to get on up into the upper 70s and low 80s across the region. And then we'll see a secondary round of some storms during the evening hours that'll be scattered across the region. With Northern News Now, I'm meteorologist Brendan Pham for Castle Rock KQDS.
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14: And we never really seem to examine these expressions very carefully at all. We just sort of say these things as if they really made sense. You know you can stick it. Well, why do we always assume everyone knows where they can stick it? Suppose you don't know. Suppose you're a new guy. You have absolutely no idea where to stick it. I think there ought to be a government booklet entitled Where to Stick It. Now that I think of it, I believe there is a government booklet like that. 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

0: It is 6:23 at Classic Rock KQ. You can join Jesse Slater this evening for Two Wheel Tuesday at Tig's BBQ in Pike Lake. The penultimate, as Bruce Siskey referenced to it. And Jesse will have a chance for you to get qualified to win that $500 gas gift card from Iron Ridge Construction. Prizes from RJ Sport and Cycle, Tim's Auto Care Center, Friedenberg Minuet, Footprint Promotional Advertising, Auto Audio in Hermantown. Some Tribute Fest tickets to give away and tickets to go see Creed. Is that show at Mystic Lake Amphitheater? It must be.
1: Yeah.
0: They've been killing it with acts lately. My goodness. So prizes aplenty tonight for Two Wheel Tuesday. It's going rain or shine at Tig's BBQ in Pike Lake. Wolfed down some of their macaroni last night, as a matter of fact. Actually, we had dinner there on Friday. I think it was Friday. Yeah, they're doing a wonderful job at Tig's. All right, do we want to talk about the Target thing? I guess I don't know anymore. Apparently, Target has removed a children's Halloween costume after it was widely criticized online over the weekend for evoking racist minstrel imagery. Target has since pulled the costume and told, this is from Care 11, by the way, as a company, we know we got this wrong and we are deeply sorry. The costume is offensive and should never have been part of our assortment. It's no longer available for sale, end quote. Where's this costume? Oh, for God's sakes. What are the traditional colors for Halloween?
1: Black and orange.
0: Thank you. What's the color of this costume?
1: Black and orange. Called the Kids Glows Under Blacklight Circus Clown Halloween Costume Bodysuit. A lot of words there. From the Hide and Eek Boutique, which is their brand for selling Halloween costumes. Yeah, I don't
0: I don't even know anymore.
1: It's a costume. It's a clown costume that glows under black light.
0: Okay.
1: And the act, oh, do you call them actors or
0: model?
1: And the model is a black kid. He's got the costume on. And he's doing like he's walking and he's facing the camera going, huh, you know. And it has a mask with the clown, the big teeth smiling. I don't understand.
0: I bet the check cashed.
1: Well, right.
0: For the model and their family, I bet, I don't see any racism here. I do see dollars. I see a gig. That's fine.
1: And I'm sure he's modeling different stuff, different outfits, if you will.
0: Hope he has a great career.
1: Exactly. It's a kid. And he's got a Halloween costume on. I don't understand.
0: But
1: And the colors are black and orange.
0: I don't know anymore. I don't know, obviously. Obviously, I'm blind to it. The white devil over here is blind to it. I don't. Maybe it is, and I have no idea. Man, I'm laying the plan to just get out of here and circle the wagons and live out what I hope is a good chunk of years left, not paying attention to the world anymore. Where did that go? I wanted to find this one, too. Speaking of the world going to hell... Give me one second. I'm sure us just talking about it is probably going to evoke hurt feelings and we'll probably get thrown out on our can. So, apparently, the state of Minnesota, Ramsey County, they're negotiating and come up with agreements to keep members of certain gangs away from the state fair.
1: Oh, I saw that, yeah.
0: So now we're negotiating.
1: Right. And they're agreeing that, yeah, we'll stay back 50 feet or whatever the agreement was. I just shook my head going,
0: what are we doing?
1: Exactly. Oh.
0: Why are we so afraid of law and order in this state?
1: Oh, good Lord, help us.
0: Crack some skulls My God, we're negotiating with gang members now to keep them out of the Great Minnesota Get-Together.
1: What, they give them a corn dog then?
0: I don't know.
1: Get a bag of mini donuts or big bucket of those fries? No, I'm hungry.
0: Court documents in the gangs have been connected to multiple violent incidents across the Twin Cities, including a triple shooting outside the fairgrounds.
1: Yeah, stop breaking the law.
0: Chaos and brawls at the State Fair last year, shots at Burnsville High School's graduation last year, and a shooting that occurred during the Metro State graduation near Grand Casino Arena in St. Paul this spring. The second you find out who these people are, you take them away, never to be heard from again. They've made the decision to act like this. They're not going to be rehabilitated. You put them on the street, and guess what? They're causing trouble again. I'm at this point, I'm all for martial law. At least for a little while. Attorney General Keith Ellison's office has announced that 7 of the 10 alleged gang members have agreed not to attend the state fair or be within a designated safety zone around the fair for the duration of the event.
1: Oh my gosh.
0: You have got to be kidding me. See, I'm not kidding. I have an exit strategy, circling the wagons. Leave me alone and I will leave you alone.
1: Don't come between me and my cheese curds, man, I'll tell you.
0: I like that. 7 out of the 10. So 3 of them are like, mm-mm. Mm-mm. No. No, we're going to wreak some havoc is what we're going to do.
1: Yeah, start getting unruly and you get arrested. Very easy.
0: All right, let's bring her back up our neck of the woods. What's going on?
1: Negotiating.
0: They're negotiating.
1: What are we doing?
0: Isn't that something? Boy, did you hear about that home explosion up in the Normanna Township? That was awful.
1: Yeah, I didn't dive into the whole story. I saw the headline, though.
0: Yeah. The man who died in a Normanna Township structure fired has been identified. The St. Louis County Sheriff's Office identified the victim as 57-year-old Scott Allen Larson of Normanna Township. While no other information is available at this time, and this is from 3:59 p.m. yesterday, the incident remains under investigation. That's an update to the story where it says one person has died in a fire in Normanna Township Monday afternoon yesterday. According to the St. Louis County Sheriff's Office, the authorities responded to East Pioneer Road and Pioneer Junction Road in Normanna just before 2 p.m. The sheriff's office says a neighbor called 911 after hearing several propane tanks explode and finding the neighboring home actively on fire.
1: Oh,
0: good God. Yeah, that's just beyond awful.
1: Well, those investigators are pretty good, so I'm sure they're going to figure out how things went, man.
0: Yeah. Speaking with somebody here, actually, in this building, they suffered a fire in their garage, and the investigators came in, and they're able to pinpoint where it happened. And it's just how these investigators can cite smoke patterns, fire, explode, how they can pinpoint where it came from. And apparently the fire started from a battery in a device that was inside a golf bag.
1: Lithium battery, yep.
0: Isn't that crazy?
1: Yeah.
0: So, I mean, these investigators are something else. I wouldn't even think about trying to burn anything down. I mean, one, insurance fraud, they kind of throw you in jail for that sort of thing. But two, you're going to get caught. Unless you are down in Solon Springs and you have a restaurant you want to burn down and they get a photo of you putting the post-it note in front of the camera. Yeah, then again, your fire investigators, that's an easy day's work for them.
1: They made a movie about that years ago, Backdraft.
0: That's right. That was a good movie.
1: Yep.
0: One more. We'll just keep the good news rolling. Hibbing police say they had a confidential, reliable informant make drug buys from Rebecca Lee Greer from March 2006 to April 2026.
1: Yeah, 20-year stint.
0: 20 years, my God. Took him a while.
1: Haircut in a bag.
0: Charging documents allege Greer, 59, of Penn Gilly, made one drug deal outside a Hibbing apartment complex. The remainder of the drug sales were allegedly at her hair salon in Hibbing. The drug sales were for varied amounts of meth. Police say the drugs range between 29.3 grams and 15 grams. Is that a lot of meth?
1: Asking the wrong dude.
0: Yeah, that's rhetorical. Then on August 18th, 2026, this can't be right from March 20, 2006. It can't be a 20-year sting. It's got to be a typo. It has to be. Anyway, they searched Greer's home in Itasca County, and investigators located additional bags of meth. The St. Louis County Attorney's Office asked for bail of $250,000 because Greer's arrest is the latest in a string of criminality stretching back to her youth. Well, maybe it is 20 years.
1: Yeah.
0: And she has every incentive to flee if released from custody. They pointed to the likelihood of more charges coming from the search of her home, plus 7 past drug convictions, 5 DWIs, and 1 arson conviction. It's been a busy girl.
1: She has 5 D-dubs.
0: Yeah.
1: Well,
0: I wonder what kind of a haircut she gave. I mean, what kind of a perm did she throw in there?
1: It's got to be the bowl cut, right?
0: Well, I don't know.
1: Put the Tupperware on top of the head.
0: Does the meth get you hopped up so you're acting real fast, you're talking really fast, you're doing a lot? Does it do that? I don't know what the meth does to a person.
1: Well, I hope it doesn't give her Shakes the Clown.
0: Yeah.
1: The pair of scissors there.
0: I want to go to her salon and see what kind of rating she gets. Oh, it doesn't say the name. I suppose it'd be easy enough. I'm going to go to the Google reviews.
1: She's extremely efficient. She's quick. She's fast. You're in and out.
0: Hibbing.
1: Within moments.
0: Hair salon.
1: Sit down right here. I'm in this chair. We got to go.
0: It's not funny. I don't care. I'm curious to see what kind of a haircut she gave. All right. We'll take a look here as Scotty runs down the... Greetings and salutations on the text line is 724-ROCK.
1: Indeed. 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We have a good Tuesday morning, guys. And have a great day from Kathy near Ely. Bright and early this morning, 1:40 a.m. Travis in Kalamazoo, good morning. Over the road, Randy! Let's see. Good morning, guys, from... Lufkin, Texas. We have enjoyed sleeping in since retiring. Now we are looking for a warm place to spend our winters. Over the road, Randy and the missus. Good luck to you two, young kids.
0: I'm getting word that it's called Mirror Mirror.
1: Yeah, I'm sure. You got one that floats too, I bet. Good morning, boys. Hope you all have a outstanding blessed day from Arlo and Heather at Smoke and Mortars. Morning, Northland. Happy Tuesday. Hope you have a great day from the Saginaw Post Office crew checking in. Good morning to Perry, Maya, and Xander. Back to reality. Well, let me scroll back here just to make sure. Okay, back to reality. Hermantown, you must be thrilled with all the road work. But none of your own street road. Carlton, shut it down. Memorandum. Don't let them get Jay Cook water. See what happens in Hermantown first. Hasn't anyone looked at Michigan?
0: No Yelp reviews yet for this salon.
1: Yeah, Carlton put a pause on the data center stuff. Good morning, Scott and Jason. Happy Tuesday. Have a terrific day. Anthony Ravina's Lawn and Landscaping in Proctor. Nate and Rick, River City Transport, saying good morning. Hope the Taco John's overlords don't sue us for saying this, but happy Taco Tuesday, they go on to say. Good morning from CW Transportation Services in Superior. Sometimes you will never know the value of a moment until it becomes a memory. Have a blessed day. Happy Tuesday, everyone. Let's enjoy the day. Jesse the Bricklayer from iSanti. Happy Tuesday, Northland. Hope everyone has a great day from Louise, Low C Transfer. Good morning and happy Taco Tuesday. The next text there. Good morning from Upward Transportation in Iron River. Morning, boys. Happy Tuesday from the old Rock Pit. I'd say Taco Tuesday, but I'm grilling burgers tonight. She's a little dark and gloomy with storms about to roll in and out. Stay dry, everyone, and have a great day. Jason in Mountain Iron. Good morning from Mike and the guys in North Star Steel and Rhinelander. Good morning from Kyle Evan, the Sandstone Post Office. Good morning from Todd's Ready Mix of Ashland. Good morning, KQ. Wishing everyone a safe and blessed Tuesday from all the women of Karen Carlton. Flat Roof Guys are saying good morning. Good morning to Bicycle Todd, former WWF star Trayvon Henderson, and Lynn the Tank Man from Sock Center. Good morning, fellas. Wishing all a blessed Tuesday from all of us at JP Site Work up at Two Harbors. Good morning, gang. Hope you had a wonderful summer. Back to school today. Nice chatting with Scotty over the summer at the Bear. Have a beautiful day. This comes from Renee, East Central Schools. Renee, back to the grind. Here we go. Let's go. Get up and at them. Let's roll. Let's teach these kids. Let's get it done. Law and order as well. Whoosh. Good morning, friends. Marshall and Megan from M&M Construction in Solon Springs. We have a TGIT. Thank God it's Tuesday, huh? Good morning to Cody, Jay, and the Pickwick Disciples, it says here from Jackson the Jerk. And just remember that you can call into work. This place isn't a prison. Morning, boys. Work day number two on my short week. Jason with Savers. Good Tuesday morning from St. Louis County Historical Society at the Depot. Good morning from the GOAT, Window Manufacturing in the USA, Fentech.
0: I'm just reading more about this negotiating with the gangs thing. The court ruled that the remaining three individuals are members of the Muddy Gang and prohibited them from partaking in gang-related activity at the fair or in the safety zone. See here? The fair? The safety zone? No gunplay. No screwing around. Outside? What are you going to do?
1: They put one of those dog collars on them then, or what?
0: I don't know.
1: Electric fencing? Invisible fencing? They get close to the area and all of a sudden, they'll get a little zap? Again, what are we doing?
0: Okay, listen to this idiot. Keith Ellison, quote, criminal law is a tool we use as a society to hold individuals accountable after they've committed criminal offenses. Well, maybe you should try using that. Civil law is a tool we can and should use to help prevent crimes before they happen. And that's what we've done here. Don't break your shoulder blades patting yourself on the back there, Attorney General Keith Ellison.
1: No, he hasn't.
0: That guy is thick. He is thick as they come. My God.
2: Wow.
1: KQ, Jason, hopefully none of them are doctors that give men that oh-so-pleasant exam, it says here. Good morning from he must have been talking about the finger wrestling. Oh. Good morning from Jenny at On Target Northwoods Defense, your only mobile shooting simulator in the Northwoods, and have a great day, everyone. Happy Tuesday, boys, from Neptune Rising. Rock! Good morning from Trista and the insurance team, Dwight Swanstrom Company. Dan from Proctor reminds everybody on this day in 1958, businessmen, that dude invented chicken ramen. I don't know how to say his name. The first ever instant noodles. I don't want to get a 1001. Well, thank you for that. I believe his last name is Ando. Good morning from Jimmy D. Social Car Wash, 32nd and Tower in Superior. Good morning to the KQ crew. Does anyone remember for Tuesday Little Caesar Sandwich Day? Delicious. Smiling Mike at North Star 4. For Tuesday Little Caesar Sandwich Day.
0: Little Caesars did sandwiches?
1: According to Smiling Mike here, yeah.
0: They make a good pizza.
1: They got that deal coming back now. What is it, $4.99 each or something? The two pizza deal?
0: Really?
1: I think.
0: Crazy bread's good.
1: I don't know. It was some commercial thing that went in passing. Good Tuesday morning, guys. Have a great day. It's raining hard in Hibbing this morning. The Hibbing Park Department gym. Yeah, looking at that radar farther north, they are dealing with some stuff. Good Taco Tuesday morning, KQ and all the listeners. Napa Bob reminding you to get your questions in for Ask the Mechanic. We'll be doing that around 9:40. Good morning from Len's Body and Paint. Good morning from Dennis at CADT. It looks like we have a couple of photos from the DAV Chapter 18 of Cloquet's fishing trip at High Banks Resort on Lake Winnie. Look at all those cool pictures. Awesome. Hey, there's George. And all the crew. Thank you so much. That's awesome. Hope everybody had a great time, man. And that is why we no longer go to the state fair, because our state government has ruined it. The first sign was when they got rid of the original cheese curd stand. Oh. Jason and Scotty, hand clap emoji, and then shoot the...

0: or have the best Tuesday imaginable. Thank you. Mitch says Clint Eastwood is Dirty Harry. We don't negotiate with maggots. The quote from the, not surprising, from the Walls administration, but also not original. The Wire had an ongoing storyline where the police let drug dealing go on without police intervention in certain blocks of Baltimore. Oh, isn't the Attorney General sworn to prosecute criminal activity? Yeah. I'm guessing it's Mirror, the hair salon. You had mentioned that. Good morning, fellas. Wishing Sheriff Tom a happy 64th birthday today.
1: Oh, Sheriff.
0: Have a great day. Come on, Tom. Sheriff Tom, happy birthday. The big 6-1. Nice.
2: Tom's good, man.
0: Just remember, it's just a number. Good morning to the three-headed monster. Have a wonderful, safe, and blessed day from the Douglas County Jail staff. Well, that's very nice. Good Tuesday morning, guys, from Henry and Patsy in Biloxi this week, and not at Mogashin. Well, have a great time.
2: What's going on down in Mississippi?
0: I have to scroll back. Good morning for the first part. Yeah, all that, and they just dismissed my case law order in Minnesota. No wonder everyone wants to move away. Greetings and salutations. Good morning. Stay strong out there, everybody. Stay strong. That comes all from Firecracker. Morning, guys, from the mailman. Probably had a pipe and a perm deal. Text of the day so far.
2: Pipe and a perm, bowl and a buzz.
0: So many.
2: Crack and...
0: Yeah, you could have each day a...
2: Meth and a manicure.
0: Yep. God. Happy Taco Tuesday, KQ. John, still on a 7-day major. LOL. Shane, All-American Canine. Good morning and happy Tuesday, fellas. Jason Miramir gets a 4.9 out of 5 on the review scale. Laugh out loud. Everybody... Have an amazing and awesome, excellent day, Jim, LKQ, Keystone Delivery.
2: Well, just because owner lady was sitting there selling meth out of the back doesn't mean the stylists were doing anything like that. They're probably very, very good. I mean, the place has been around in existence for 15 years, something like that.
0: Yeah, everybody's leaving feeling real good. Just kidding. Come on now. Good morning, gentlemen. Back to work today after a big weekend. My daughter is now married to your friend and owner of Moose Lake Brewery. Congratulations to Travis and Savannah Anderson.
2: You crazy kids.
0: Nice. Nice.
2: We'll see those folks coming up here the end of September.
0: Good morning, guys. Happy Taco Tuesday from Ryan in Alaska. Good morning, KQDS from Contract Tile and Carpet. The state of Minnesota's law and order policy is pretty much gentle parenting for full-grown adults. Oh, that's Nate and Rick, River City Transport, saying good morning. Hope the Taco John's overlords don't sue us. Oh, I already said that. So, good morning, Northland. See you at the fashion show Saturday at the mall. Art in the alley.
2: Morning, Tammy. Good to hear from you.
0: Have a wonderful and blessed day. Emmett and Sue going on to say time to have extra ice at the fair. Boo Boo was visiting, then got... thirst, then Mama Bear came to visit. What? Pictures included, but look at, oh. The little cub's got a...
2: It's got a can of hams.
0: Can of hams? Is that AI?
2: That's what I'm trying to figure out. It almost looks AI-ish. That's total AI. I think the bear might be real, but I don't think it's holding a can of hams.
0: And I hope this is AI, but it looks like somebody had some footprints walking across a... Freshly poured sidewalk.
2: Never mind. It all looks like it's AI now.
0: Yeah. Well, careful what you wish for. I mean, okay, wait. I got to go back. That's when Little Caesars used to be where Walgreens is on 13th. I mean 12th. Sorry, I'm done. Smiling my. Good morning to the lost listener, wherever he may be on a Tuesday. And somebody else says, Mirror, Mirror, come get a buzz and a haircut. Thanks, everybody, for checking in this morning. It's Gog.

0: continues to bless each and every one of us in our journey, good, bad, or otherwise. Keep pushing forward. Faith over fear, man. So thankful for today, myself personally. In Jesus' name, amen. Thank you, Lord.
1: All right, sir. Thank you very much for your consideration. Days O coming up in a couple of moments. We'll get to page two headlines a little bit later on this Tuesday. Ask the mechanic at 8:40 if you're dealing with an automotive malady. I think Dan Williams will be on today to take your calls and your text messages. Today in rock history, KQ Confessions happening on this Tuesday, and a few other items up for bids. Days O coming up in a couple moments.

0: 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That's Neil Young. 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
1: Duluth, Hermantown, 59, 60 Superior, Moose Lake, Cloquet, Carlton areas, 59, 62 in Grand Rapids right now, 55 in Ashland, 60 Ironwood, Hibbing at 57, the Quad Cities same, 60 Orr, Cook, Tower, and Ely, 50 Grand Marais, Rice Lake, Wisconsin at 59, we got 62 Eau Claire surrounding areas, and the Twin Cities at 69.
0: KQ welcomes the Tribute Fest. It's happening this Friday and Saturday at Bayfront Festival Park, the Northland's end of summer party with 2 days of rock cover bands across two stages, raising funds and awareness for homeless veterans through the Minnesota Assistance Council for Veterans. Jesse Slater will have some tickets giveaway for the Tribute Fest tonight at Two Wheel Tuesday at Tig's BBQ in Pike Lake. Should be a good time, no question about it. We'll come back in a couple of moments and run down Dazo. Set to go next.
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2: What's up?
1: Good old Kenny.
2: National Banana Split Day.
1: What's your favorite part of the banana split? Do you like the strawberry part, the pineapple part, or the chocolate part?
2: The ice cream part.
1: Well, I mean on each part of the ice cream.
2: Well, chocolate.
1: For the topping.
2: Not a big pineapple guy.
0: Never had a banana split. I just, bananas are, I don't mind banana flavor. They're just gross. I can't eat them. They're mushy.
2: They are certainly that. Let's see. National Secondhand Wardrobe Day. Feels like the kids are starting to get back into doing that, which is fine.
0: That was just called my wardrobe growing That's up.
2: Largely the same, yeah. It's also National Whiskey Sour Day.
1: Good morning, boys, from Tim's Auto Care Center, just rolling in.
2: Thanks, Tim.
1: Moments ago.
2: Appreciate you, Tim.
1: Yep. Don't forget to stop by. Say hi to Charlie Brown, too. He's to the left when you walk in.
0: Show starts at 6, Tim.
2: Whoa. Wow.
1: For all you do.
2: That is harsh.
1: This Tim's for you.
2: Let's see here. Whiskey Sour is a mixed drink containing, well, whiskey.
1: And a little sweet and sour.
2: Lemon juice, sugar. Traditionally garnished with half an orange and a maraschino cherry.
1: Keep drinking more of that sugar in your drinks. You're going to wake up feeling a little... You're going to have one of those anxiety hangovers, you know what I'm saying?
2: Yeah.
1: From back in the day.
2: Let's see.
1: The clown, wondering what you did. Oh, no.
2: Alternatives to the traditional whiskey sour are the Boston Sour, which adds a dash of egg white to the recipe.
0: I thought maybe the bartender's just extra rude to you.
2: And the Ward 8, which uses either a bourbon or rye whiskey base with both lemon and orange juices and grenadine syrup added for sweetness.
0: Never had one.
2: Same. Whiskey sours go back to 1870. First mention came in, shockingly, a Wisconsin newspaper. Can't imagine how that would have happened.
0: What was the headline I just saw about Wisconsin? Where did it go? A cat was born with a world record 29 toes.
2: Wow.
0: Or one cat, of course, she has 7 or 8 on one foot.
2: Well, you're only supposed to have 12 total, so I don't know how you get to 27. That's amazing. Or 29.
0: 29, yeah.
2: That's incredible.
0: Yeah, she has 7 or 8 on one and 6 or 7. I forget what it is.
2: Huh. The things I did not know. All right, I think that's it for your national days. Yeah. All right. See anything else here?
0: That's it?
2: That's it for your national days. I don't think there's anything else here.
0: All right, very good, sir. It is 7:02, sports up in just a couple of moments.

0: 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That's Bill Squire. You're listening to the KQ Morning Show. Jason Manning, that'd be Scott Savage over there, ladies and gentlemen.
1: Hello.
0: I'll get a quick break in. Come on back. Bruce Hiske to Rundown Sports. That is set to go next.
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0: Excellent. Baseball last night, Twins win in Sacramento 9-6 over the Athletics.
1: Hey, man!
0: Seven strong innings from Zebby Matthews. He allowed six hits and a run, struck out seven, and picks up his eighth win, fourth in a row. Josh Bell drove in three runs. Byron Buxton, who's been slumping since his return from the injured list, three hits, scored four times. Rookie shortstop Kalen Culpepper, his first career four-hit game. Ryan Kreidler adds a home run for the Twins.
2: Oh, how about that? Bruce, it's time for a big plate of bacon at Aces on 29th there. What do you think?
0: Bacon sounds good.
2: Plate of bacon.
0: Are we talking like good bacon or tongue bacon?
2: Ugh. I don't know. We have to check in with Big T. Let us know what happens with his bacon.
0: Yeah, just curious. Because there's two types of people in the world. People that like good bacon and people that like tongue bacon.
3: Why would anybody ever like tongue bacon?
0: I don't know. People
3: it's
0: do.
3: Awful.
0: I agree with you.
2: I like it a little more chewy.
0: Twins two back in the wild card 8:30 rematch in Sacramento. 6:10 and 103.9.
2: A little rubbery.
0: No.
3: Are the Twins firmly entrenched in that third wild card spot yet?
0: No, they're two back.
3: They're two back. They fell. They laid eggs, did they?
0: Yeah, they got swept over the weekend in San Diego.
3: They don't deserve a playoff spot.
0: Nobody does in the American League.
3: I agree.
0: There are four teams out of 15 in the AL that are over 500. Four. It's just not been good. Nobody has an explanation for it. It's just what's happened. And there's teams that should be good. And, you know, Houston, Texas, they've plenty of talented players. For some reason, they can't put it together.
2: Talent bees.
3: I blame smartphones.
0: Why not?
3: They're sitting out there with their smartphones and their baseball gloves.
0: Yeah.
3: Looking at their TikToks.
0: That's got to be it. Brewers open a three-game series in New York against the Mets. 6 p.m. start for that. Cubs did win last night in Phoenix. 7-0, so they're 5.5 back in the division. Milwaukee still up a game on the Dodgers. And 5 on Atlanta for the number one seed in the National League. Dodgers are in Atlanta for a three-game series that begins this evening. Golden State beat the Lynx for the first time ever last night, 80-66 at Target Center. First time in 10 meetings that Golden State knocked off Minnesota, including last year's playoff series. Lynx playing without guard Courtney Williams, a foot sprain. They're hoping to get her back here very soon. Lynx are off till a Sunday game in Atlanta. That's the last game before a 17-day break to accommodate the FIBA World Cup, which begins late next week in Germany. UMD football team begins its travels today as the Bulldogs head to their season opener in Pennsylvania Thursday. Bulldogs will battle Slippery Rock in a non-conference game that kicks off at 5 o'clock. We'll have it on 610 and 103.9 with Jeff Papis on the call. I think he's flying out today as well. Vikings in preparation for Friday's preseason finale in Denver. J.J. McCarthy did take reps in practice yesterday after leaving Saturday's game against the Ravens a series or two early. Packers will get the Arizona Cardinals for joint practice tomorrow. They wrap the preseason up on Friday night at Lambeau Field. No concerns with rookie corner Brandon Cisse, who did leave Friday's game in Denver early, but was a full participant in yesterday's full pads practice. Sports.
3: All right. Thank you, sir. Yeah. Bruce Hiske, ladies and gentlemen. 7:14 at KQ. Page 2 coming up in just a few.

0: It is 7:20 at Classic Rock KQ. That's Styx. You're listening to the KQ Morning Show. When are they performing? That's got to be coming up here.
1: It's going to be Saturday night, November 7th, okay. 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
0: Look at that, right off the top of your head. That's amazing stuff. He's a walking encyclopedia, ladies and gentlemen. I'm going to guess this is Russ Francisco of Marine General. Tell me I'm right.
2: Excellent guess.
0: How are you, man?
2: I'm good. How are you?
0: I'm good.
3: Russ!
0: I'm doing all right.
3: Russ!
0: I was speaking in regards to, we talked about this before, the electronic licensing system implemented by the state of Minnesota, and what a piece of junk it is. A couple of observations, Russ. One, they make retailers pony up almost $3,000 for computers and scanners and laser printers. You have to have that on your own dime, but they want to go wireless. But yet they make you buy a scanner so you can still print out proof of a license. And then two, get this one. We had a woman come in with her family. She's a disabled military veteran, 100% disabled. So she doesn't pay for a fishing license, and, well, she shouldn't. So I go in, and I try to get this done for her. I can't get it done for her because she has to specifically get a hold of the headquarters of the Department of Natural Resources and submit an application that way. So she comes in to go fishing with her family, and because of this new system, she can't do it. Isn't that something?
2: Yep.
0: Yeah.
2: Yep. So we elected, this is going to be hard. We elected not to sell fishing licenses. We help people do it on their phone when they come in the door.
0: Mm-hmm.
2: Because it's no more hassle doing it that way. And eventually we'll all do it. What they're really trying to do is get rid of dealers selling fishing licenses, which is fine. And they want to do them all online and have a little better control of it. In some states, it's worked out pretty well. You know, like if you go to Florida, you buy a hunting license, you buy a fishing license. Okay, that's it. You don't buy salmon stamps. You don't buy small game license. You don't buy all these things. It's just two licenses. So they do it online. Say, what do you want? Fishing license or hunting license? It's that easy. It's just so simple. And Minnesota's made it so complicated. And so we elected not to sell licenses until they get all the bugs out of this system. And it's been a blessing. And it's really bad if you are disabled, Social Security disabled, anything like that. It's just impossible to help people. So we just gave up. We just said we're not doing it until they get all the bugs out of it.
0: Because it
2: just made people angry and unhappy. But we've been using the online with the phones, and we've been getting most of the people taken care of, and it works out good. And then here's the other thing, too. If you read the fine print, if you make a mistake and sell somebody a license incorrectly, you are liable to get a $10,000 fine. So not only do they make it hard on doing it, they want to punish us, too. So we just said we ain't doing it.
0: Yeah.
2: You know, we're not doing it until they get the bugs out of her, change the contract or whatever. It's terrible.
0: The state of Minnesota for you. Gotta love it. All right. With that said, though, people are fishing and the weather's just looking wonderful going into autumn. Russ Francisco, what do you have going on at Marine General?
2: Well, people still playing summer. I mean, it's nuts. We're still selling canoes and kayaks, and we're selling a whole bunch of electronics. People are rigging boats, and so I don't know if they slowed down during the smoke and the hot weather, and I'm not sure. We talked to them and say, you know, what are you up to? Well, I just finally decided the heck with it. I'm going to take advantage of some of the late summer specials, and I'm just going to re-rig my boat. And so it's been just crazy. We've had to buy stuff like crazy. Yesterday, we got a pallet full of Rapala stuff in, you know, jigs and baits and stuff, because people are going crazy. It's almost like it was May. So maybe people just didn't get going early because it was so cold and ugly and rainy. And by the time they got going, it was smoky and hot. And so now everybody's just going. And so it's good. So we'll keep the store stocked up full until Mother Nature says no more. And I'm thinking, if you look ahead at the forecast, if you can believe it, it's a pretty nice September look coming up. So, I mean, we'll be fishing right into October, you know, hot and heavy, and people can get their fill of summertime fishing. And people are starting to come in and buy some boots for hunting. They're starting to look at I don't know, some of the warmer clothes, the gloves. I noticed yesterday we always throw a handful of warm gloves out just to leave them out year round, because you never know what Lake Superior is going to do. And I went over to the counter and said, where's all the gloves? And they said, we sold them all. I said, you're kidding me. He says, no, people are just buying them ahead of time. So it just depends on what you want to do. We'll keep it all going. Right now there's some great deals. $100 off on 9-inch screens, $200 on 10, 300 on 12 inch on all the Explorer units from Humminbird. 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I've been getting calls from all over the country, people looking for motors. 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So if you're looking for one, we're giving you 10% off besides. And then if you're looking for rods and reels, every rod and reel that's used for walleye, bass fish, and stuff like that is 20% off right now. So we're moving them through, and we've got to get all these orders. As you know, we got to have all these orders done late September. So here we go. 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
2: Thanks, buddy. Bye-bye.
0: Bye-bye. 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
12: 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Talk about buttered sausage, where it comes from, what it does. Why is it doing what it's doing? Get it out of my face.
13: We'll see 2 to 6 rounds of weather for today. We'll see a round of some morning showers that kind of lingers through the lunchtime hour. And then we'll see a midday break during the afternoon with a little bit of some sunshine. That'll allow for temperatures to get on up into the upper 70s and low 80s across the region. And then we'll see a secondary round of some storms during the evening hours that'll be scattered across the region. With Northern News Now, I'm meteorologist Brendan Pham for Castle Rock KQDS.
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0: It is 7:32 at Classic Rock KQ. 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From the files of You Just Can't Make This Stuff Up. Minnesota and Ramsey County announced this week that they've secured injunctions and agreements to keep alleged members of certain gangs away from the state fair. The Minnesota Attorney General's Office and Ramsey County Attorney's Office together filed a lawsuit in an effort to prevent two rival Somali gangs from committing violence at the Minnesota State Fair when it starts this week. So, the civil lawsuits are filed against Muddy, the Ville, or the Villy, or the Vile, and 10 named affiliates, and alleged that the criminal gangs constitute a public nuisance. Court documents said the gangs have been connected to multiple violent incidents across the Twin Cities, including a triple shooting outside the fairgrounds in 2024, chaos and brawls at the state fair last year, shots fired at a Burnsville High School's graduation last year, and a shooting that occurred during the Metro State graduation near Grand Casino Arena in St. Paul this spring.
1: Oh my.
0: Now, Attorney General Keith Ellison's office has announced that 7 of the 10 alleged gang members have agreed to not attend the state fair or be within a designated safety zone around the fair for the duration of the event.
1: Well, thank you for cooperating.
0: I don't know anybody can read this with a straight face. Those 7 individuals deny that they are gang members, Ellison's office said, noting that the lawsuit against them will be dismissed if they comply with the agreement.
1: What?
0: And where was the other one? The Ramsey County sent out 233 letters to people across the Twin Cities between the ages of 16 and 22, urging them to consider this an opportunity to separate yourself from persons involved in criminal activity. Oh, no, nothing. Not a letter. Anything but that. We are now negotiating with gangs to keep them from shooting up the place. Ellison said, criminal law is a tool that we use as a society to hold individuals accountable after they've committed criminal offenses. And Attorney General, maybe you should give that a whirl. Civil law is a tool we can and should use to help prevent crimes before they happen, and that's what we've done here. Look, you want people to be safe. The problem is this is what it's come to. We should never have gotten to the point where we have to negotiate with these violent individuals who want to do nothing more than cause chaos and harm and death and destruction. We're to the point now we have to negotiate with these people to say, please, please, whatever you do, don't go shooting up the place. This, I don't know. I don't have the energy to get into it, but there you are. This is where we are now.
1: Yep.
0: So hats off to the lawmakers around here. Well done. Maybe there should be consequences for actions. Consequences. Give it a whirl. Make people pay for crime. But apparently nowadays that's an antiquated concept. What a train wreck this state is. What an absolute train wreck. Anyway, have fun at the fair. Hopefully both parties, or the party they negotiated with, will hold up to their end of the bargain and not go in there shooting in the fairgrounds or the safety area. But outside of that, yeah, what are you going to do? Unbelievable. It's just simply unbelievable. 7:37 at KQ, page 2 up in just a few.

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0: KQ and Night Ranger. You're listening to the KQ Morning Show. Jason Manning, that'd be Scott Savage over there, ladies and gentlemen.
1: Hello, good morning.
0: Temperatures around the region on this two-wheel Tuesday.
1: Yeah, we got 61 in Duluth and Hermantown right now, 63 in Superior, 60 in Hibbing. It is 59, Virginia, Eveleth, Mountain, Iron, Gilbert, 61 in Ironwood, 55. That's in Ashland right now. We've got 61 in Moose Lake in the Cloquet-Carlton area. Aiken at 66. Brainerd, same temp there. And Walker, Bemidji, also at 66. 62 in Big Fork. Grand Marais at 60. Check that, 57 right now. Twin Cities at 69.
0: It is Two Wheel Tuesday tonight at Tiggs BBQ in Pike Lake. The penultimate every Tuesday. I should say, well, really this Tuesday and then the following Tuesday. Because a week from today, we wrap her up. Jesse Slater will be your host as you can register to win a $500 gas gift card from Iron Ridge Construction. Prizes to give away from RJ Sport and Cycle, Tim's Auto Care Center, the Friedenberg Minuet, Footprint Promotional Advertising, Auto Audio in Hermantown, tickets for the Tribute Fest, tickets to go see Creed coming up. That's this weekend, I believe, down at Mystic Lake Amphitheater. So some nice prizes tonight from a nice person. That is Jesse Slater hosting Two Wheel Tuesday at Tiggs in Pike Lake starting at 6. We'll get a break in, come on back, and knock down page 2 headlines. Set to go next.
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6: Is that me?
5: No, because it's Tuesday.
6: Yeah. Okay. You scared me.
5: No, you're good.
6: All right.
5: Any idea where Bruce might be?
6: Make it a bagel, maybe? I don't know.
7: Bruce, Dane Cook. I have the energy.
5: A 24-year-old man in Florida was arrested for destroying a fake Flock camera. He didn't realize it was fake. The police installed it because the real ones at that intersection had recently been stolen. Here's Chief Dale Coleman talking about the arrest of Evan the Moron Meyer.
8: Global warming, that's the one that everybody yells at you about.
5: That's not why.
9: That's the Bargassi.
5: Why is that playing?
6: I don't even have
5: that on the screen. Let's try this one.
6: Did stuff with
10: one
6: the
10: of
6: Flock.
10: Our officers has a 3D printer and figured out a way to print up a camera that looks remarkably like a LPR camera. We're trying to be good stewards of what the people trust us to do. It does benefit us when it comes to solving crime.
6: Got the 3D printer, huh? Wonder if he's maybe producing a little the old firearms, perhaps, too, huh? Little something's on the side there.
5: These people are deciding the Flock camera is the one they're going to go after. Do they realize that when they go to, say, an ATM, they're on camera? They go into any store, they're on camera. When they're using their phone, they're on camera.
9: This is the battle that I fought in my own mind with this whole thing, because I don't like the fact that there have been multiple cases all over the place of cops using these cameras to stalk people that they want to stalk. I don't buy that. I don't like that at all. I think it's a terrible look.
5: No one does.
9: But I also don't like the look of destroying property.
5: Yeah, so, that's just it.
9: I mean, there's a little bit of bad here on both ends of the spectrum, if you ask me.
5: Ring cameras all over the place. Just assume you're always being recorded.
9: And the funny thing is, a lot of the people that are really mad about these Flock cameras have got cameras all over their property. I mean, it's to me, that's kind of... I find that entertaining.
5: And I'm not saying it's right, but if...
9: Yeah, I'm not either.
5: If somebody in whatever department or agency wants to track you using camera and using the information the wrong way, they'll get it.
9: There's a show on, I think it's ID. It's called See No Evil. And the idea, it's these, you know, it's those true crime documentaries, but it's, you know, this person was murdered or whatever, and they're using all these cameras to figure out what happened. That's the whole point of the show. Like, there are cameras everywhere, and they will find you. It's just, I think people don't get that.
5: All right, how about some good news? A family in Rhode Island were excited about their new farm stand that they built so they could sell homemade sourdough bread. You like yourself some sourdough bread?
9: Sourdough bread is delicious.
5: Yes, it is. But unfortunately, the stand was stolen on the first day. That's when a construction crew came to the rescue and built a new stand for free. Here are Ian Sweat and his wife, Katrina, and John and Casey Adams of Adams Construction. Or you could play.
11: Make this. I look up and it's not there. I was like, oh, that's kind of weird. I had a little shock. And I was like, there's no way somebody would have taken this.
12: He's like, the stand's gone. And I like jumped out of bed and I was like, what?
13: It's something like that where it's not a big deal to us. It's a huge deal to them.
12: I was so amazed that like someone we didn't even know would offer something like that.
13: Something we could do just to show people that people still care.
12: I was so shocked. It brought tears to my eyes.
5: Well, that's nice. People helping other people out.
6: Yeah.
5: It's a good thing.
6: There you go.
5: Are you familiar with the song Jesse's Girl?
6: Sure.
5: How about Stacy's Mom?
9: I've heard of it.
5: How about Jenny and her number 867-5309?
9: Yeah.
5: Well, somebody with a lot of time on their hand did a song mashup of the three. No. Here it is at KQ.
9: Oh, no.

0: Right, I'm done. Better audio quality.
1: I was going to say, give me a microphone.
0: No
1: like,
0: kidding.
1: Anywhere within like 3 miles of this guy playing the song. Lord.
0: San Francisco 49ers owner. Let me try that again. San Francisco 49ers owner Jed York.
1: Yeah.
0: By the way, whose family is worth an estimated not one, not five, not seven, but $8.5 billion with a B dollars.
1: Yeah.
0: Was arrested on Sunday morning for trying to pay $140 for checkers in an Ohio trailer park.
1: You can't even make it up.
0: York responded to an advertisement on Sunday from a known prostitution website in Ohio.
1: Jason, your hand is up.
0: Where does one run ads for known prostitution? I mean, where do you run those ads? Where do you look for the? Where do you find those ads? Not that I'm looking. I'm just curious.
1: Checkers are us. Duh.
0: Anyway, he was taken into custody by an agent who had orchestrated a sting operation.
1: Yeah. $140.
0: What is
1: that it? The going rate now, or is that high, low? I have no idea.
0: Okay, here's audio. It doesn't say what the audio is, so here it is. I'm not sure what we're listening to.
2: Come and listen to a story.
0: No, it's a song.
1: Come on, play it.
0: No,
1: I'm come not on, going do it. To.
0: I don't know what's in there. It's never funny from The Wire. You really want to hear it?
1: Well, I kind of want to now.
0: All right.
1: It's probably going to be terrible, you're right.
0: It's 41 seconds long, so you better pack a lunch. But if this is terrible, it's on you, because I'm on record. I don't want to play it.
1: I'll take the blame. When it's terrible, I'll take the blame.
0: Keep it not. We're talking about a trailer park prostitution arrest. So the subject matter, you know what's going to be in here.
1: And the guy that got arrested, his name is Jed.
0: Okay. Here we go. His last name's York, so there could be some rhyming in there.
1: Uh-huh.
0: You're sure you want to do this?
1: This has to be safe for airplay. They would tell you if it wasn't.
0: We've been burned before. They don't always tell you.
1: Well, then don't play it. I don't take that chance.
2: Come and listen to a story about a man named Jed. Owns the 49ers, but in Ohio it's dead.
0: See, and his name's Jed?
1: Yeah.
0: There's another part of the anatomy that rhymes with Jed. Yeah. I'm not doing it.
1: I think it's a bad idea.
0: I'm not doing it.
1: I apologize.
0: Let's just take another little step.
3: Fall doesn't.
0: What? No.
1: What are you doing?
0: I clicked the wrong one. That's all right. That's a sign telling me we just need to move on from there. You see, this thing could go all sorts of
1: different
0: directions.
1: There's a whole lot of bad places that was about to go.
0: Gene Simmons of Kiss fame turned 77 years old today.
4: Happy birthday, Gene.
1: Yeah.
0: But even at his age, he doesn't seem like the kind of guy who likes to ask permission for anything. Yet, if he ever wants to bring Kiss back from the dead, that's exactly what he will have to do. He says, quote, Kiss was actually sold. The makeup, the tunes, the publishing and all that for a lot of money to a great company called Pop House. Kiss can't play live without Pop House's permission because they own the makeup and everything. Kiss played their last show on December 2nd of 2023. But that doesn't mean they're disappearing into history. Gene says there's a biopic that's being cast as we speak, plus the Avatar show that's already in the works. And he also mentioned possible cartoon shows and a theme park.
4: Wow. You can have Kiss Country before we know it.
0: No doubt. And one more. One of the biggest selling albums of all time was released 50 years ago today. Boston's self-titled debut album has gone 17 times platinum, and it has the rare distinction of every track is still played on classic rock radio. Here's a montage of all of them.

0: That's insane. That is absolutely insane. It was kept out of the number one spot by two other albums in 1976. Can you name a one of them, either of you? Big albums, obviously.
1: Yeah.
2: Not off the top of my head.
1: No, I'm trying to think of who else in 76 would have usurped them.
2: Never mind. I'll go Never Mind.
0: Stevie Wonder, Songs in the Key of Life, and Hotel California from the Eagles were number one and two.
2: Pretty good albums.
1: Yeah.
0: Boston would lose in the Best New Artist category in the Grammys to anybody? Bueller?
1: Not a clue.
0: Afternoon Delight, the Starland Vocal Band beat out Boston for Best New Artist.
1: Oh, you thought Jethro Tull over Metallica was a bad decision.
0: I don't remember that. That was unbelievable. Afternoon Delight's a great tune.
1: Tune. But hey,
0: all day long.
1: Body of work, I would say Boston's got them pretty well lapped.
0: It's 8 o'clock at KQ. Sports up in a few. Don't forget about Ask the Mechanic. That's coming up at 8:40.

0: It is 8:05 at Classic Rock KQ and Molly Hatchet. You're listening to the KQ Morning Show. Jason Manning and Scott Savage over there, ladies and gentlemen.
1: Hello, good morning.
0: It is the Tribute Fest week leading up to Friday and Saturday. KQ welcomes the Tribute Fest, the Northland's end of summer party, with 2 days of rock cover bands from across two stages, raising funds and awareness for homeless veterans through the Minnesota Assistance Council for Veterans. Our own Bryce is in a Metallica cover band. I forgot what they're called again. I keep forgetting. I try to remember, but...
1: And Metallica for All.
0: And Metallica for All. Thank you very much. Tributes to Elton John, Billy Joel, Leonard Skinner, Aerosmith, Cheap Trick, Alice in Chains, and many more. Actually, Jesse Slater will have some tickets tonight for the Tribute Fest to give away at Two Wheel Tuesday at Tiggs in Pike Lake. 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
16: 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Winner for the Twins last night, 9-6. Beating the Athletics out in Sacramento, staying two back in the playoff race. Zebby Matthews went seven, allowed six hits and a run, seven strikeouts. He's now 4-0 in the month of August. Josh Bell, 3 RBI. Byron Buxton, 3 hits, scored 4 times. Ryan Kreidler, a home run. Luke Keyshaw and Cody Clemens, 2 RBI apiece. Twins had a 9-2 lead into the ninth inning. They chose to put the closer, Yoandrés Gómez, out there to get him some work, and he allowed 4 runs. Andrew Morris came on to get the last out for his 4th save. Series continues at 8:30 tonight, 610, 103.9 FM. Tosh Bradley starts tonight for the Twins. Brewers now at 5.5 in the NL Central. They open a 3-game series in New York against the Mets, 6 p.m. Left-hander Kyle Harrison will start tonight for the Brewers. Mets dead last in the NL East, but they are 12-6 in their last 18 games. Golden State beat the Lynx for the first time ever last night, 80-66, the final at Target Center. Lynx had won the first 9 meetings, including a playoff series last year. Minnesota falls to 31-8, 35% shooting, 17 turnovers last night. They'll play in Atlanta on Sunday, their final game before the FIBA World Cup break. The World Cup begins next week in Germany. UMB football team makes its way to Pennsylvania today for the Bulldogs season opener, which will be Thursday evening against Slippery Rock non-conference, 5 p.m. kickoff. Jeff Papis has the call on Thursday on 610 and 103.9 FM. Final week of the NFL preseason. Vikings had a practice yesterday where J.J. McCarthy did get some reps after leaving Saturday's game against the Ravens early. We saw the good and bad of J.J. on Saturday. Great throw to Ty Felton for 50 down the right sideline. Then he missed a wide-open Miles Price in the end zone on a 4th-and-1.
0: It seems like he has this need to throw at 5 million miles per hour every time he gets hold of football.
16: Mm-hmm. Yeah, yeah. There's an awareness that comes with a level of experience. I don't know. But he's yet to figure out that the ball does not need to be a howitzer every time he throws it.
0: Well, I thought the quarterback whisper would have let him know about that.
16: You think? Yeah, yeah. 8 p.m. Friday, Vikings wrap up the preseason in Denver. Packers get the Cardinals on Friday, 7 o'clock start at Lambeau Field on AM 710. Sports.
0: All right, sir, thank you very much. Coming up at 8:40, Ask the Mechanic. 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

0: It is 8:19 at Classic Rock KQ. From the wall, that's Pink Floyd. 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I think we have Dan joining us from AG O'Brien Plumbing and Heating. Good morning, Dan.
1: Morning.
0: How goes the battle? What do you know today?
1: Great. It's been busy. Just want to talk a little bit today about our service department.
0: So talk about, talk about your services for residential. I know you wanted to focus on residential today.
1: Yeah, we got a crew of about 25 guys running around doing the daily service stuff, from fixing water heaters to snaking drains to fixing your boilers, furnaces, all that fun stuff. We're looking to get more in the lines of the new construction over on Minnesota side. Wisconsin, we have probably 20 to 25 new homes going right now. We're just not getting the market over here in Minnesota, so we're looking to get more in the lines with that.
0: So how big is your service area?
1: We cover from Grand Marais to the Iron Range to Hinckley and down to Hayward, Ashland. We had a big area.
0: Sure. And you not only new construction, but home remodels. You do a lot of home remodeling too, do you not?
1: A lot of home remodels, all that fun stuff. Yep.
0: Yep, absolutely. And it comes to everything, as you're pointing out, from faucets, showers, tubs, toilet leaks, as you need something snaked, water pipe repair and replacement, the list goes on and on. So, Dan, here's the deal. If people from Minnesota or Wisconsin, but Minnesota, want to track you down at AG O'Brien, how do they do so?
1: Yeah, give us a ring at 218-729-9662. Or you can go on our website at agobrien.com.
0: There you go. That is Dan with AG O'Brien and agobrien.com. Dan, thank you. Have a wonderful day.
1: Appreciate it. Thanks.
0: Thank you. It is 8:21 at KQ. Again, Ask the Mechanic is coming up at about 8:40.
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7: Crap. We'll see two distinct rounds of weather for today. We'll see a round of some morning showers that kind of lingers through the lunchtime hour, and then we'll see a midday break during the afternoon with a little bit of some sunshine. That'll allow for temperatures to get on up into the upper 70s and low 80s across the region, and then we'll see a secondary round of some storms during the evening hours that'll be scattered across the region. With Northern News Now, I'm meteorologist Brendan Pham for Castle Rock KQDS.
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Tributes to Elton John, Billy Joel, Lynyrd Skynyrd, Aerosmith, Cheap Trick, Alice in Chains, and many more. 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

0: 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Jason Manning, Scott Savage over there, ladies and gents.
1: Hello and good morning.
0: Temperatures around the region, if you wouldn't mind, sir. Is it raining out? Is it nice out? I know they're supposed to get some rain this morning, but we have the shades drawn because it gets gets hot in here is what it does.
1: Yeah, we did get a little bit of rain here. It has subsided for a little bit now. 62 on the Hill and the Hermantown area. Superior 63. Cloquet, Carlton, Moose Lake, 65. Same for Ashland right now, 62 in Hibbing. And let me pop on the radar here. Farther north, it looks like the Silver Bay area. Grand Marais just getting set to get some of the green, but we have yellows and reds. That is just past the Ely and surrounding areas right now. So farther north, they have some severe storms going on. And that's what we're looking at. Scattered showers and T-storms happening this afternoon.
0: All right, sir. Thank you very much. We're going to break. Come on back. We'll get Dan Williams on the horn with Ask the Mechanic. If you have an automotive malady you've been dealing with, any sort of car question, feel free to call now at 724-ROCK, 724-7625. 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
3: Beautiful. Dan Williams joining us this morning. How are you, sir?
5: Hey, not doing bad. You know, I felt you on that. Couldn't read whatever it was you needed to click there. I swear, I the day I turned 40, I lost half of my eyesight. I can't read anything that's up close to my face.
3: I know. I'm still wearing my first prescription pair of glasses, and they just are not getting the job done anymore. So I have to book an appointment. 40 is a thing. There's no question about it. But once you hit 50, it's a whole new set of circumstances. The check engine light comes on all the time now. It's unbelievable.
5: Oh, boy. Well, I'm not looking forward to that. But as far as vehicles go, we're doing good here, getting stuff fixed. So looking forward to maybe a little bit of a slower season here this fall. Usually it's not quite as an intense pace. But, yeah, we're doing what we love.
3: As long as cars are out there, they're going to break down. Thankfully, you folks at the Napa Auto Care Centers and Napa Auto Parts stores are available to us. So with that said, the number to text or call is 724-ROCK, 724-7625. Scotty, let's jump on the text line.
4: Good morning, guys. I'm wondering about transmission maintenance. It is a 2015 Silverado. Dan, they do not have the mileage on here, but they're just wondering, should it be serviced or left alone if not having issues?
5: That should definitely be serviced. That era of GM truck and some of the cars kind of had a troublesome transmission. There's been a few updates to them as far as reflashes for engine computers, as well as they've made a repurposed, reformulated fluid to try to make that transmission last. So if you own a teens GM, absolutely make sure you get that transmission serviced every, I would say maybe 80,000 miles. I'm aware of some people that do it as often as every, like, 40 or 50, which is a little overkill, but that's one you should take care of.
4: Next one coming in is a 2016 F-150 with a 3.5 EcoBoost. What are your thoughts or recommendations on aftermarket coil packs versus factory?
5: So that era Ford doesn't really have coil issues. The early 2000s, we had lots of coil on plug failures, so that, you know, Ford kind of earned a bad rap for their coils. But that updated coil in that era truck rarely fails. All the ones Napa provide are of good quality. So yeah, an aftermarket coil is okay to put in that if you think you really need it, but you probably don't.
3: All right. Hey, Dan, this one says, I have a 2004 Buick Century. I bought the car and the owner just did an oil change. And now when I accelerate, I hear a slight ticking sound. The owner said, once I drive it for a few miles, it should stop. Is this something I should freak out about? Please help me.
5: Well, that doesn't seem like a real good scenario. Typically, you don't want to have any kind of engine noise after an oil change.

0: Who did they say did the oil change?
1: The owner.
0: Okay. Well, hopefully they didn't run it without any oil for a little bit and go, oh, whoops, and then pour them in there. And I mean, that happens. We've done a few engines here where the lube center accidentally sent the car out the door without oil in it, and then they make it a few blocks, and then they don't make it any farther. So, yeah, maybe you should be concerned. I guess keep an eye on the oil pressure. If the noise does subside, that's great. You know, sometimes lifters can collapse and make a little noise on a little bit of an older vehicle, but giving the timing of it after the oil change is a little bit suspect.
2: All righty, next one coming in for this is a 2005 Ram 1500. When turning on air conditioner, it's smelling like a barn. Musty smell, but goes away within 30 seconds. Any suggestions?
0: Yeah, the heater case drain is probably plugged or partially plugged, so it's not draining all the condensate out of it. And that can give you a little bit of a musty smell. That's a pretty easy thing to fix. Usually we can get to the drain underneath the vehicle and just blow a little compressed air in there and it'll clear out. So maybe if this guy is in the Superior area, Rob Moon could help him out. Otherwise, any auto care center can get that in the air and get that cleared out for you.
2: All right. Texter, if you heard that, let us know if you can use that certificate. 2015 Jeep Grand Cherokee with the 3.6. What AC refrigerant is required for that vehicle? Does it have to be 1234YF?
0: 16 was the year?
2: 2015.
0: 15. I think a 15 is probably still going to be 134. I don't think they went to the 1234YF until a couple years later. Ultimately, you can't put the wrong stuff in because the fittings are different between the two refrigerants. So the easiest thing to do is open up your hood and look for the label. There's a refrigerant label under there, and it'll state what's in it. Or you could stop by, see an auto care center. We'll help you out there, too.
2: 2018 GMC Sierra. Left turn signals blink fast, and the indicator on the dash says left turn failure. All the lights blink. Any input would be great. Thanks, Dan.
0: Well, make absolutely certain every single bulb and or LED is blinking. There's, you know, cornering lights, the lights on the mirrors, all of those little guys. If any of those are out, the lighting module can sense that, and it gives you that warning. It could be that you have a little bit of a high resistance in a connector somewhere, from maybe wire got in a connector or you got a wiring issue, and the body module is falsely seeing that as a bulb out. Ultimately, the first step is to get it scanned. It's going to have some kind of lighting circuit fault, and then that'll lead you down the correct path. So that's another one if they want to use the $50 gift certificate if the last one didn't. Otherwise, just call up one of your auto care centers and get on the books for us to check that out. Unfortunately, if it's not an obvious lighting failure, that issue can get involved.
1: And one more here before we wrap it up. This one says, ask the mechanic, I drive a 2009 Ford Escape. If and when I can get it to start, it'll run for about 10 to 15 minutes. Then my electric power steering system, my gauges, RPM, speedometer, temp, my gas gauge still shows level, but my miles to E are dashes as well as the total trip miles. And when I go to stop and turn it off while doing this, it won't start back up, and the car with a lock through it flashes. After a while of sitting there, it'll start right up and repeat the process. I don't think it's the alternator because I still drive pretty far while it's doing this, and a relatively new battery, maybe 3 months old.
0: Yeah, it needs a cluster. The security module is a part of the cluster. Or I should say the cluster is the security module in that era Ford. So clearly the cluster's failing with some of the failure of the display that you're getting, as well as the intermittent no start. So you're probably going to have some what they call PATS codes. That's Ford security system. Ultimately, you'll have to get a cluster for that. I don't know if there's much or if you can do used in that era. Ford had a program for the longest time. I believe they still do that, where you send yours in and they'll get it rebuilt. That's ultimately probably what you should do.
1: All right, very good. And one more on the text line, Scotty Savage.
2: Yeah, this just came in, a 2015 GMC Sierra Denali 2500 HD with halogen headlights. This texter purchased 2019 GMC Denali headlights, but they're LEDs. Oh, I know about this. They plug in, but the headlights flicker and go off.
0: Yeah, so similar to that last lighting question, the lighting modules in the vehicles now are programmed to what style of light should be in it. So if the truck came with an incandescent style halogen, you have to put that in there. If it's an LED or an HID, you got to put that in there. Sometimes you can go in if you have the proper reflashing equipment, and you can reprogram whatever modules control the lighting to the different type of lighting available. That sometimes can turn into a pretty major task, and it's probably not worth it. So make sure you get the correct bulb for your vehicle.
2: Person's following up, can you reprogram them? I think you answered that, but just rehashing a little bit.
0: Yeah, you can, but there's some hoops you kind of have to jump through, and ultimately I don't know if it's really worth it, but it is possible, yes.
1: All right, very good. 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
0: Yeah, you bet. Whether you need bulbs or, I don't know, windshield wipers after this morning or something more involved, go check out those parts stores. They'll take care of you. If you need a little more help, they'll direct you to your nearest auto care center, and we can do our best to fix it for you or get you going, you know, if you need some advice.
1: All right, sir. I probably shouldn't say wax nostalgic. You guys still have your thumb on the pulse. You're still very much current and modern, so scratch all that. Dan, thank you. We'll talk to you again next Tuesday.
0: Sounds great. Talk to you guys later.
1: All right, buddy. There he goes, Dan Williams with Ask the Mechanic. We'll come back in just a few to run down sports with Bruce Siski. We have KQ Confessions coming up at about 9:40. Scott Savage before that at 9:20 with Today in Rock History.

0: It is 9:03 at Classic Rock KQ. Bad Company. You're listening to the KQ Morning Show. Jason Manning. That'd be Scott Savage over there, ladies and gentlemen.
1: Good Wednesday, or Tuesday, I should say.
0: Yeah, Tuesday is what it would be. We're getting all set for Half-Eaten Donuts 6.0. We are inside of 2 weeks from the event. It is happening on September 4th, Friday night. A free event up at Fortune Bay Resort Casino. See KQ Morning Show live after hours with the Northwoods Band. The first 100 people in line get a gift bag. Gates will open at 4. Social hours goes till 5:30. We will not hold a seat for you. Just keep that in mind, so don't bother asking, hey, can I put a jacket on a seat? Can you hold a seat for me? The answer is going to be no, because if we do it for one, then we have to do it for everybody, and then it's chaos. So you've been warned. Northwoods Band goes from 7 until 10 o'clock. Fireworks after the show. Very much looking forward to this fun evening. Friday night, September 4th at Fortune Bay Resort Casino. Half-Eaten Donuts 6.0. 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
16: Is going south. What's the deal with the Callaway and Good Good driver commercial that they had to pull? What's the deal with it?
17: It started, what I saw of it was the woman was reaching into the golf bag and then the man comes over and shoves her to the ground.
16: That's a terrible way to start a commercial.
17: I'm like, what are we doing? Who okayed this? I didn't even see the rest of it. I'm like, what is the point?
16: So, because Callaway came out with a press release saying, hey, look, we wanted to do something with Good Good. And
17: that was bad.
16: And they made a commercial, and we didn't see it, so that we're sorry about it. We had no idea. Okay. Well, that's the biggest load of crap. You're Callaway Golf. It's not like you're a mom and pop outfit.
17: No, this is not. This was one that quality control just didn't pay attention.
16: All right, opening scene. Go knock her to the ground. That's a terrible idea.
17: Yeah.
1: Keep your hands out of the golf bag.
17: Brewers open a three-game series against the Mets in New York. 6 p.m. start. Left-handers for each team. Kyle Harrison versus Zach Thornton. Milwaukee up 5.5 in the NL Central. Mets dead last in the NL East despite going 12-6 in their last 18 games. A slew of injuries to veteran players, including their standout Juan Soto, who's played just 84 games this year and currently out with an injury. The Twins are in Sacramento to face the Athletics again tonight. 8:30 start, 6:10, 103.9. Tosh Bradley versus Gage Jump, the pitching matchup tonight. Some roster shuffling for the Vikings ahead of the preseason finale on Friday. In Denver, defensive tackle Taki Taimani and rookie corner Tyreek Chappell have been waived with injury designations. Vikings adding defensive lineman Jonathan Harris and tight end Matt Lauder to the bottom of the roster.
18: We got him!
17: Both expected to be candidates for the Vikings practice squad, as that is set to go here next week once they get through the preseason game on Friday.
16: Best practice squad in the league, I'll promise you that. We're so deep, we're putting all pros on our practice squad.
17: I can't even say anything.
16: I don't know.
17: I'm sorry. I wanted to try to carry on. I couldn't even think what to say.
16: I am excited for the season. I'm intrigued. There's a lot of talent on this team.
17: The Vikings have, a high floor. I don't think this team, unless they try really hard, can win fewer than 7 or 8
16: What
17: games.
16: Does that mean, a high floor?
17: That means the worst this team can do, I think, is like 7-10.
1: Big words.
16: Gotcha.
17: As opposed to like 3-14. That'd be a lower floor.
1: Okay.
16: What do you honestly think they'll do this year?
17: I think that 9-8, 10-7 range is realistic.
16: Okay.
1: Well, don't we have our pick coming up here?
16: Yeah, we do. We've had it marked on the calendar since last year.
17: Well, when is it?
16: That'd be September 11th, Bruce Siski. September 11th, my son's birthday, as a matter of fact.
20: Scott's off that day.
16: It'll be September 10th, Bruce. You know, he's off that day,
20: Scott's
16: too.
20: Scott's off that day.
16: That's right, he's off that week. Let me look at the calendar here. I've had this circled. It's going to be...
1: I could just phone mine in.
17: You could.
1: Or not phone him in, but just...
17: You could email.
1: I'll leave them in here.
17: You leave a note.
16: September 4th. We could do September 4th. We'll be up at Fortune Bay Resort Casino doing the show that morning. Yeah. So September 4th. That's circled on the calendar for a whole year now.
17: Clearly. Packers get the Cardinals for joint practice tomorrow. Preseason finale Friday, 7 o'clock, AM 7:10 from Lambeau. Rookie corner Brandon Cisse, full participant in yesterday's full pads practice after leaving Friday's game early, so no concern there, which is good news because they're expecting him to do a thing or two in that defensive backfield this season. And I found this interesting from the Star Tribune. They published yesterday a story about high school athletics slash activities directors. 492 high schools in Minnesota have an AD position of some description. A lot of them are more from athletic director to activities director. They are running literally everything. 75 activities director jobs have become vacant in Minnesota over the last year. That's roughly 15%. And the turnover has been in the double digits for the last 3 years. A lot of burnout in that job. A whole lot of people being asked to do a whole lot of things for not a whole lot of money. And they work a lot of hours during the sports season, and this is what happens. You get a lot of burnout as a result.
1: And budget cuts, too.
17: And that doesn't help, because then you can't assist these people. They're doing it all by themselves. You're correct. Jason, your handle's up.
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0: 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Jason Manning and Scotty Savage over there, ladies and gentlemen.
1: Hello, good morning.
0: Would you have a rundown of temperatures, sir?
1: I do. In the Duluth and Hermantown areas now, 66. Cloquet, Carlton, the same. 64 in Superior, Hibbing, Virginia, Eveleth, Mountaineer, Gilbert. We've got 70 in Moose Lake, 67 in Grand Rapids, 60 in Ely right now, 58 in Grand Marais. Same for Two Harbors. 68 in Ashland, 64 in Ironwood. Rice Lake, Wisconsin, 66. The Twin Cities now at 73.
0: 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How are you, sir?
2: I'm great, thanks, guys. How are you?
0: Wonderful, thank you very much. Today, you didn't want to talk about buying things for wedding season or anything like that. You wanted to talk about maintenance for jewelry.
2: Yes. Because it's very important. And here at Genereux and Company, we've got the staff to take care of you. So it's really important to check your jewelry, clean it, let us do it for you. Bring it into the store at least three times a year is what we tell people. You know, there's times when you're out doing something, maybe it's yard work, and you forget to take your rings off, and then you go along life, and then all of a sudden a year later, something happens, and it's usually because as a result of something you did long before the day that it happened. So we've got two goldsmiths on staff here at Genereux & Company that will clean and check your jewelry anytime. It's a free service that we provide. And then that way they'll get to the stones when they're loose instead of after they have fallen out.
0: So, question for you. You guys did a diamond ring for my wife, and it's gorgeous. I get nervous every time she wears it. Is there something we can do at home to check for worn or weakened prongs?
2: Ah, that's a very good, because usually people come in after they start catching things or when the diamond's missing, so that's a very good question.
0: When the diamond's missing. A little late by then, I would guess.
2: A little late by then, exactly. So, that's why it's important to bring it into us, because I mean, you can, if you had a loop at home or if you had a magnifying glass, you can always look at things, but you kind of have to maybe your best bet is to take a pin or a needle at home and then just like flick each diamond where they are, and if you notice that they're loose, that's essentially what we do. And so you bring it in, and we've got these little tools that we use, and it's very hard actually to tell, because some of these diamonds are so small on the sides. The big one, that's a little easier, you can probably check it with your fingernail, but the ones on the sides are usually where the problem happens. So it's good. I mean, just most importantly is just to bring it in. It takes 15 minutes. Bring it into our staff. We'll check it for you. We'll clean it. You'll get a brand. I mean, it'll look like just like new. And tighten the stones when they're loose. And we do all of it for you. So that's very important.
0: As they say, an ounce of prevention is worth a pound of cure. How do people track you down at Genereux & Company?
2: That's right. You come down to the store. We're in the Graceland Plaza, 231 East Superior Street. You can give us a call at 218-522-4455.
0: There you go. That is Kyle Genereux with Genereux and Company. Kyle, have a wonderful week, sir.
3: See you later,
2: you
3: Kyle.
2: Too. Thanks so much.
0: Okay, bye-bye. We'll come back in a few with Scott Savage and Today in Rock History.
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11: We'll see two distinct rounds of weather for today. We'll see a round of some morning showers that kind of lingers through the lunchtime hour, and then we'll see a midday break during the afternoon with a little bit of some sunshine. That'll allow for temperatures to get on up into the upper 70s and low 80s across the region. And then we'll see a secondary round of some storms during the evening hours that'll be scattered across the region. With Northern News Now, I'm meteorologist Brendan Pham for Castle Rock KQDS.
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1: Good morning. Here's a look at today, August 25th in rock history, brought to you by Kerry Toyota in Superior. Today in 1970, Elton John played his first American show at the Troubadour. The Los Angeles show, which kicked off a 17-date U.S. tour, was attended by the likes of Don Henley, Quincy Jones, and Leon Russell. Today in 1975, Bruce Springsteen released his third studio album, Born to Run. The album has ranked on numerous best of lists, including landing at number 18 on Rolling Stone's 500 Greatest Albums of All Time, while in 2015, Born to Run was added to the Library of Congress's National Recording Registry. And finally today, a couple of big birthdays. Gene Simmons of Kiss turned 77, and the metal god Rob Halford of Judas Priest turning 75 years old today. And that is a look at today, August 25th in rock history. 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

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Tributes to Elton John, Billy Joel, Lynyrd Skynyrd, Aerosmith, Cheap Trick, Alice in Chains, and many more. Classic Rock, KQ, welcomes the Tribute Fest, the Northland's end of summer party.

0: It is 9:39 at Classic Rock KQ Deep Purple. You are listening to the KQ Morning Show. Tomorrow morning, the Wednesday edition. I think we are still without Dr. Fisher for another week, which is probably good because we have a new phone system right now and you have to jump through 48 hoops just to make a phone call out of here. So I don't know. We'd actually know how to get the doctor on the horn. I think Hunter's he in tomorrow. I thought I heard him say that when we had rehearsal on Sunday.
1: I believe Wednesday, Thursday of this week, you are correct.
0: Yeah, because then they're headed to Fortune Bay for the Steven Adler show. Is that right?
1: Yeah, I think they're playing somewhere Friday, and then they're playing Saturday in Fortune Bay, and then the McCullough brothers are playing in Orr, I think, on Sunday. Holy moly. Yeah, they're going to be just shaking and a-moving.
0: So it's what they do. So we'll have page two to get to tomorrow. No Ask the Doctor. Hunter will be in. I think we'll have some Creed tickets to give away tomorrow. Losing a Life, so we'll be loaded up for bear on the Wednesday edition. Let's break. We'll come on back. Sister Sarah joins us. Bruce joins us for KQ Confessions. If you have something that is weighing you down spiritually, morally, you need to reset that compass back to true north. Confessions is for you. 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The confessional is open, also known as the text line. It's 724-ROCK, 724-7625.
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6: Very good. If you have something you need to confess to Dopey Radio people, Fathers Savage, Siski, Manning, and Sister Sarah here to take that confession with minimal judgment at 724-ROCK. That is the KQ text line.
7: I'm going to start with the KQ faithful on the text line.
6: Oh, boy.
7: And their first text into us, so welcome.
9: Oh, boy.
10: This will be good.
7: I drive by a house with speed limit signs. The next speed limit is visible as you pass the guy's house. I'm always already speeding when I pass his house. He also has political signs in his yard that I don't align with. When I get to his house, I gun it so I can hear the sound of my engine revving. I feel good about myself every time.
10: We should feel like an idiot.
6: What's that?
10: You should feel like an idiot. Pretty stupid.
6: It's confessions. They're able to get this stuff off their chest with minimal judgment.
10: Well, I'm confessing to them that they should feel like an idiot.
6: All right.
10: You don't just do things by people's houses because you don't like their whatever.
6: It's always very comforting to confess to Sister Sarah.
7: Yeah. Right. And thank you for texting in for your first time as well. Yes. Welcome to the KQ Morning Show.
9: Yeah, feel free to sit the next couple plays out.
10: Oh, Bruce.
7: Wow.
10: Putting the hammer down.
7: Wow.
9: KQ Confessions. My barber for many years was too chatty. He canceled on me once for an emergency, so I went to the one across the street. Cheaper, faster, and he left me alone. Now I have to log into my old barber's website to check when he's not working so I can go to the new one across the street. That way he doesn't see me.
7: Any meth available at that one?
6: Didn't you hear about that? The
7: salon in the valley? Oh, just kidding. Up on the hill up there?
6: Up in Hibbing.
7: Up in Hibbing.
9: What?
6: Owner got busted for peddling meth for like 20 years or something.
10: Jeez.
7: 20 years, man.
10: That's
7: can you
10: a
7: imagine?
10: Long time they got away with that.
6: What did somebody text him?
7: Salon up in Hibbing there.
6: Something in a perm. What'd they say? I forgot. It was
10: up in a perm.
6: Like a meth and a makeover.
7: yeah, okay. I can't remember. I'll have to. I can't
6: pipe in a perm. I forget what it was. Yeah, it was good
7: pipe
6: alliteration.
7: Pipe in a perm.
6: Pipe in a perm. Is that what it was?
9: Yeah. I missed that one. I was unaware.
10: That's crazy.
9: Los Pollos Hermanos comes to barbering, I guess.
6: Coke in a cut.
10: All right.
6: Meth makeover. They'll put the little splotches on your face for you.
9: Yeah. Call your teeth.
6: Knock your teeth out.
9: Yeah.
10: KQ Confessions. 18 years old, I was working at an off-campus liquor store during my first summer back from college. Sold booze to anyone who came in, was underage, but knew me. And years later, I'm still a bit of a local hero for it. No regrets. Lucky nobody died.
9: Right.
6: KQ Confessions. An email was sent around to let us know that a colleague who had been ill had sadly passed away.
10: Oh, Holly.
6: I accidentally sent a laughing out loud reaction on Outlook and didn't realize it for hours. It's definitely time for a new job. There's no coming back from that.
9: Yeah, that's a mistake you cannot take back, yeah.
10: Oof.
7: KQ Confessions, I work at a radio station.
9: Oh.
7: Before the advent of AI, I listened to most of the new music we received to know if it was any good. Now, whenever I receive a song with AI-generated image, I don't even press play. I know it's going to be crap. I don't even feel

0: feel remotely guilty for it.
1: Yeah. I saw one of the Facebook groups I'm on, like a music one, and they're arguing about people using AI for like their album art, things like that. And somebody's like, well, I do it. He's like an independent guy. He's like, I do it. And he showed his design, and then he showed it AI enhanced. He's like, well, I use this every time. I'm like, well, I guess that's on you. People have to make their choices, right? And
0: my son went last minute to the Motley Crue show down at Mystic.
1: Yeah.
0: And he recorded some of it, and he showed me the Motley Crue does an AI generated the opening on the big screen type of it's god awful, horrible. Like, what are we doing?
1: Yeah, I've seen a lot of stuff. I'm like, this is terrible. Like, why would you want to use this?
2: And you'd like to hope it's a trend. It's not a trend. As lazy as people are and as uncreative as they are. Yep. Is that a word, uncreative? I don't know.
1: It is.
2: We're just going to be turned into robot sheep. Yep. That's all we're going to be.
1: Yep. KQ Confessions. When I was about 6 years old, my roommate got a puppy, and I was so jealous.
3: How old?
1: Six.
3: They had a roommate?
1: Friend, mate, whatever. I don't know. I took his puppy and hid it in a box. And when an hour later, the whole street was looking for it, I heroically found the puppy.
3: Nice.
2: That's not nice. He stuck it in a box.
3: Well, I mean, he was a hero. He felt good for
1: it. At least they didn't mail it somewhere.
2: No, that's psychotic behavior. That's how it starts.
3: All right. Well, KQ Confessions, we're going to stick on the pet train here. As a kid, I had a guinea pig as a pet. Unfortunately, it suffered a stroke. Oh, no. Dad had diagnosed this saying and only its left side was kicking as it was on its back. So we had to put it out of its misery. I stood and watched him drown it in a bucket. Didn't want another one after that. Isn't that sad?
0: Oh.
3: What parent does that?
0: That's right up there with grabbing all the kittens that a cat just had and then putting them in a gunny sack and some rocks and stuff and throwing them over the bridge.
2: Yeah, that's
3: beyond
2: awful.
3: Somebody did that?
2: Oh, people have done that. Yeah.
0: In the past. You would hear stories.
3: No.
2: It's awful.
1: Yeah.
3: We're leaving them on the side of the road.
2: Anybody who's on a farm can understand this, but there's feral cats all over. The cats on there having a litter of cats once a week. They're a litter of kittens. Ugh. And so what'll happen is they'll at night make a little warm nest in a cow stanchion and all the fresh straw and stuff you put in there. Well, they get all comfy and all of a sudden the cow's like, and sits down, lays down. Next morning you get the cows up to clean out their stalls and there's a flattened pile of kittens. It happened all
3: the
2: time.
3: Wait, the cats got killed?
2: Yeah, you ever seen a cow?
1: Yeah.
2: You ever seen a kitten?
1: Bit of a size difference.
3: Cats are fast. Why didn't they quick get out of the way when the cow sat?
0: They're new.
2: Mom got the hell out of there.
0: Yeah.
2: Most of the time with the kittens, they didn't know. They're like, meow, and that's it.
0: Their eyes are still shut. You know, Sarah, they're brand new.
3: I've never been on a farm really that's gross. That's sad. That's not nice.
2: No.
0: It's a circle of life.
2: I tell the guy I work for, Tom, like, we had more kitten cakes this morning.
3: What do you do with them then? Hope you buried them.
2: Well, they go, and then behind the stanchions, there's troughs with the conveyor belt system for the cow's poop. So you just put them in there, and it goes out and becomes fertilizer.
3: Oh, my God.
2: This is day-to-day on the farm, Sarah. I don't know what to tell you. I once delivered a calf that was breached while I was studying for my high school finals.
3: I'm not really a farm person.
2: No, apparently not.
1: I can tell.
3: I don't think I could do a farm.
2: There's chains and everything involved. It's a whole deal, man.
3: Yeah, I'm going to hard pass on that.
2: KQ, is it your turn or my turn?
0: You just want the steak. You don't know how it's how it got there.
3: Well, I know about cows. I don't.
0: Right.
3: I don't want to know that kittens go through a conveyor belt and get killed.
2: No, they're already killed by the time they get to the conveyor belt.
3: Yeah,
2: they don't feel a thing.
3: Cow. Yeah. Just go.
2: They've already crossed the bridge. Tell you.
3: Jeez.
2: Didn't have long enough to give them names. KQ Confessions. Okay. I use my daughter's leftover cereal milk for my coffee in the morning. Reduces waste, and I never know what flavor I'll get. Could be chocolate. Could be honey. Could be just stale milk. Exciting.
3: Well, that's fun.
0: What? KQ Confessions. I like the smell of my own poo so much that I often fashion a stench funnel.
2: What?
0: By putting my t-shirt over my nose and opening up the bottom while sitting on the throne. Surely I'm not the only one.
3: You might be. You guys didn't give me that one.
1: Good point, actually.
2: Have,
3: that's gross.
2: Well, I'll tell you this.
0: Got to be a big waft with an 8-pound poo.
2: If you,
3: all right. Wouldn't even need to cover your nose.
2: If and when you get yourself a bidet, they have a drying feature on there, don't use it. don't use it because it's
3: noted.
2: Yeah, just don't use it.
1: Fair enough.
2: Blows it all right back up at you, and it's not a good thing.
3: Yeah.
1: Not good.
2: You think it's your own, you'd be like, no, it's terrible. What goes on?
1: KQ confession. Sometimes when my hands are wet, I ruffle my son's hair to dry them instead of using a towel. He's one.
3: KQ confessions. As a voluntarily child-free woman, I personally would like to thank the government for completely trashing the economy and allowing society to deteriorate. There's no way we could ever afford kids is way more accepted as an excuse than I despise children.
2: There you go. KQ confessions. My mom, who's 69, and I, 37, regularly discuss which breed of dog we will adopt when dad, 73, kicks the bucket. Sometimes we just observe a dog in a cafe and say, that's a possibility, or absolutely not going on the list. So they're dog shopping, waiting for the old man to step out of the canoe.
3: Well, that's sad. I'd just get the dog.
0: KQ confessions. We've been house hunting for 2 years.
3: Holy.
0: We dress well, book viewings for $1.5+ million houses, and nod thoughtfully while discussing where we'll put the piano while eating the free artisan biscuits. We live in an apartment above a liquor store. Get the free grub, a little walk through grub.
1: Yep.
2: See how the other half was? Yeah. You okay, Sarah?
3: I had to sneeze.
2: Oh, my goodness.
1: Bless you.
3: Thanks.
1: KQ confessions, when I'm out and about I spot somebody driving a fancy car in my peripheral vision, I make an absolute point of not looking at them. You are clearly a Richard, and I refuse to give you the attention you clearly crave, even if your car is really nice.
3: Geez, just because they have a nice car? Get off their back.
1: I don't know what to tell you.
3: KQ confessions, I have absolutely no idea how many days are in each month. Not a clue. Maybe February, I know. Wouldn't you know October?
1: Neither do some of our listeners, actually.
3: Halloween, at least you should know October. It's always 31st.
2: All right, one more from the each of us. KQ confessions. I don't like my neighbor. Each night I walked my dog down our street. I paused outside their house, and I turned their TV off through the front window with our spare universal remote.
3: Oh, my gosh. That's good.
2: One afternoon, I came home to find their TV out by the garbage. We now have a new TV in our bedroom.
3: Oh, my gosh.
1: Wow.
2: Yeah, my dad bought a new universal remote, and he's trying to program it. He's got his glasses up on his forehead. He's doing this number, gets it programmed, and he goes to turn the TV on. It turns on. Well, Mom had the actual TV remote with her in a drawer, so she, from around the corner, clicked it off. My dad kind of jumps. He looks at the instructions, looks at the remote, turns the TV on again, and my mom shuts it off again. This happened like 4 times. The old man's getting more and more animated, starts to curse. He throws the remote against the wall and said, this POS doesn't work.
3: Oh, boy.
2: Then Mom showed him a remote. Oh, God, he was mad.
1: Oh, that's great.
2: It's so good.
0: KQ confessions. I finally got the toilet seat sparkly clean. My wife finally approves. I'm sure she would not if she knew I put them in the dishwasher.
2: What's wrong with that?
1: KQ confessions. I broke the bathroom mirror by accidentally punching it while in the process of triumphantly plucking out a particularly stubborn nose hair. I told my wife I did it when I slipped getting out of the shower, and now she's asking if we need those white grab handles installed.
2: Yes.
3: Aw. Okay. KQ confessions. Whenever I use an ATM and it says, take your card and your cash will follow, I involuntarily sing, be colorblind, don't be so shallow, like I'm in Vogue.
2: Wonder where cash machine, I've never seen, well, maybe I have and I just don't pay attention. Take your card, the cash will follow.
3: Yep.
2: Be colorblind. All right, very good.
3: There, now you're going to do it.
2: I know.
1: Yeah, right.
2: All right, we'll call that Confessions and the Tuesday edition. Again, tomorrow, Hunter is in No Doc Fisher, page 2 to get to. We might do some No Duh for Creed. Losing at Life, plenty to do and see on the Wednesday edition. Have a tremendous Tuesday from all of us here at KQ.
1: Peace.
0: Up and down, up and down, up and down, down, down, down.
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1: Could we do the Scott Savage word of the day at half-eaten donut? Is there a way we could make that work?
2: Well, I mean, we probably could.
3: With their, oh, you know, I'll
1: make them like run up to the stage and claim their prize, well, and they knock each other over.
3: Yes. So
2: no, and then you're going to get somebody who can't run, and they're going to go, "This isn't fair." You're going to get a lot of that. So we, I love the idea.
3: Yeah, no, it's the same with no duh as well when we're on location. Okay, we get that you know the answer, but you can play along with the game and not yell out the answer.
1: Yeah, please don't give the answers.
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3: See somebody in the back.
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3: Okay.
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1: We please ask you to not do that.
2: Please shut up. While please shut up. Shut your mouth.
3: Bless them. They can't help themselves.
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0: 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Half-Eaten Donut 6.0, the KQ Morning Show live after hours. Coming up on Friday night, September 4th, it is a free event at Fortune Bay Resort Casino. Gates will open at 4. The social hour goes till 5:30. Scotty, Bruce, Hunter, and I hit the stage at 5:30 until 7. And then Northwoods Band 7 to 10 after that with a fireworks display after the show. The prize lineup so far is fantastic. A straight cash homie from Ben Afford, $500. 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We have tickets giveaway to Clapton, 38 Special, Chevy Chase, Fortune Bay Stay and Play packages, gifts from Marine General, Johnson's Bakery, Footprint Promotional Advertising, the Friedenberg Minuet, True North Psychiatry, J&R Electric, and we do have that room, that jacuzzi suite to be given away from our friends at Iron Ridge Construction. 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
0: KQ Satellite weather forecast for today. We're looking at a high of around 77, 30% chance of thunderstorms tonight, and an overnight low of 62. Windy tomorrow, sunny high of 77, sunny and 75 on Thursday. 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
1: He's a Cinderella boy. Tears in his eyes, I guess, as he lines up this last shot.
2: 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A former Grangekeeper, now about to become the Masters champion.
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1: This is from Northern News Now to wrap it up. A man in North Carolina was arrested Wednesday after police say he urinated on concertgoers, including an 8-year-old girl, during a Morgan Wallen show. Concertgoers told police that Reed had urinated on them while they were seated during the performance.
2: There's a special place in hell for a guy like that.
1: According to CBS News Baltimore, Troy Grendelving and his family had traveled from New York to attend the show. He told CBS News Baltimore that he and his wife, quote, felt something dripping on their legs, end quote, after Wallen took the stage. I just looked and I pointed, his pants are completely down. He's urinating all over myself, all over my wife. And if I can judge a book by his cover, his mugshot, he looks like somebody that would pee on people. Oh. I already closed it. I can open it up.
2: Oh, come on.
1: Oh, hold on. It's maybe I can. Yeah, there he is right there.
2: Oh, yeah.
1: Yeah, he looks like somebody that'd pee on people.
2: 100%.
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0: Great White at Classic Rock KQ, the Northlands number one radio station. Afternoon train wreck. 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And Jesse will have trending on the 20s at 3, 4, and 5:20. 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
4: KQ satellite weather forecast topping out at 77 for a high this afternoon. 30% chance of rain tonight. Overnight low of 62. Windy tomorrow. Sunny high of 77. Sunny 75 on Thursday. Doobie Brothers at KQ.

0: The Northlands, number one radio station, that's Filter at Classic Rock KQ. I'm Jason Manning, just about out of here. Scott Savage is in next. We'll come on back, kick off a long stretch of tunes. Scotty goes till 3 o'clock, then on your way home, the afternoon train wreck.
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0: Classic rock, it is KQ, Buffalo Springfield. Another great classic for what it's worth right here on your electric lunch. 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

0: 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It is Scott Savage. Well, another edition of Two Wheel Tuesday happening tonight. We are going to be back at Tiggs Barbecue, of course, in Pike Lake. 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That'll be tonight with KQ.
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0: Classic Thin Lizzy, and the boys are back in town. They're hanging down at Dino's. Just ask them. Yeah, the electric lunch brought to you by Shabby Shed and Junkie Disorderly in Cell Superior and Scott Savage. Swing on by for those one-of-a-kind finds. Open Thursday through Sunday. Another long stretch of tunes. We got time for a couple more here with the electric lunch, too. The Cars and some Grand Funk music. Coming up in the 1 o'clock hour, classics from Yes, Eddie Money, Van Halen mixed in there. Got some Motley Crue just did their show, wrapping up at Mystic Lake Amphitheater. Pink Floyd music going to be coming up in just a bit here. Some Kiss, Talking Heads, and much, much more.
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0: Back into it a little bit longer here. 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Again, a big thanks to Shabby Shed and Junkie Disorderly and South Superior for those one-of-a-kind finds. 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Striking up a long stretch now. KQ.

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1: New and Jamie's Crying at KQ, home to the KQ Morning Show. We're going to be back at it tomorrow with the Wednesday edition, our Good Mornings and Salutations from Smart Bins. 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

0: Pink Floyd, it's Hey You at KQ. The Tribute Fest this weekend, Friday and Saturday. We are talking some of the area's greatest tribute bands. 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Tributes this year, Elton John, Billy Joel, Skynyrd, Aerosmith, Cheap Trick, Alice in Chains, and more. 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They're going to be on the second stage doing a tribute to Metallica. They are awesome, by the way. Should be a good time this weekend, man. 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
0: 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Peter Criss coming out from behind the drum set, sitting on the stool. He's got a rose, he's got the microphone, and he's going to be laying down vocals with Beth.

0: Talking Heads, it's Psycho Killer KQ, the North Lions number one radio station with Two Wheel Tuesday back. 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
0: Another long stretch of tunage on your Tuesday with the afternoon cruise. Let's get right back into it, shall we? Billy Joel, It's Moving Out. Anthony Song, of course, with KQ.

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1: One of the biggest selling albums of all time was released 50 years ago today. 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

0: For non-blondes, it's What's Up at KQ, the Northland's number one radio station on the afternoon cruise. I would be Scott Savage. Got the afternoon train wreck coming up this afternoon. Trending on the 20s, your train wreck tail wagger at 3:40. 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And also much, much more lined up for this afternoon, your Tuesday edition. 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Not too far off, we're going to be striking that up. Elton John music coming up in excess. I've got Cheap Trick and Georgia Satellites music lined up to you.
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0: 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Get ready for Half Eaten Donut 6.0. 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We'll have the KQ Morning Show live program starting at 5:30 till 7 p.m. Northwoods Band after that, 7 to 10 p.m. Fireworks after that. And how about a breakdown with all of our great sponsors? Stuff to give away. Someone's going to win $500 cash from Ben Afford. 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We're going to be interacting with you fine KQ faithful out there. 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Hopefully you can be a part of it. Friday night, September 4th. 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
0: 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Get you back into the 2 o'clock hour on the afternoon cruise. Here's one from Cheap Trick. It's KQ.

0: Not there. Hey, keep your hands to yourself. Georgia Satellites at KQ, the North Lions' number one radio station. Afternoon cruise. Scott Savage. I got time for a couple more before I'm out of here. Get you back into it with some sweet. Then we'll get ready for the afternoon train wreck in just a little bit here for the Tuesday edition.
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0: Sweltering heat, summer storms, wind, and hail. 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A reminder that 90% of storm-related damage cannot be seen from the ground. With the high winds sweeping through the Twin Ports area, your roof may have been damaged. 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

0: Hello, hello, everybody. It is 3:01 on the afternoon train wreck, your Tuesday edition. You'll notice I'm not Tom Robick.
1: No.
0: Though I do want to be like him when I grow up. Jesse Slater here, Holly Mankowski there.
1: Hey.
0: Mr. Tumnus has come to a head with some of his back issues, so he is taking the time he needs to recover and figure that out. So you're stuck with the bimbo show today.
1: Woo!
0: Speaking of, and I mean this in the most loving way.
2: Jolene.
1: Of course.
2: Jolene, Jolene, I'm begging of you, please don't take my man.
0: If you haven't heard yet, country music legend Dolly Parton has passed away at the age of 80 today. She had been dealing with some undisclosed health problems. She's put off a couple of her activities, her events and whatnot over the past couple of months due to those issues. She even at one point, I remember, had to put out a statement saying, I'm not dead, guys. Do you remember that?
1: Yeah, and I think sometime last week on the news, they were talking about how she put out another statement. She's like, I just need to rest. I'm canceling some appearances. And yeah, when I saw the news, it made me gasp.
0: Our queen, our Dolly, she rose from humble beings in rural Tennessee to become one of the most influential voices in country history. Her hits include Jolene, 9 to 5, I Will Always Love You. She also built a global brand through her philanthropy, her Dollywood theme park, and her Imagination Library program. Over her 6-decade career, Parton earned 11 Grammy Awards and sold more than 100 million records worldwide. So she was planning, actually, before she passed, to create a performing avatar of herself.
1: Oh, yeah, I saw this too.
0: In an interview with People published this past Friday, she said she was working with companies to create a digital avatar to perform for her fans, which I don't know if that's kind of a callback to her health problems maybe she saw coming there. It was in the same interview that she shared those recent health concerns, saying she was dealing with health issues and that she hadn't paid attention to them when she was caring for her late husband. At the time, she was moving ahead with her Broadway musical, Dolly, a true original musical that was set to debut in December. But the iconic singer did put her Las Vegas residency on hold in May over those undisclosed health issues. So very sad. You know what bothers me every time? I'm like, oh, my gosh, no. And someone goes, well, she was 80.
1: Yeah.
0: And I'm like, and it's still sad and shocking just because somebody's older doesn't mean you should be like, when they pass, you're like, oh, well, they were old, so whatever.
1: And it's like one of those people, like, obviously we all die, but you think they're gonna be here forever.
0: You think she's invincible. It's just like, you know, and Betty White, you're like, no, she's a treasure. And you know, Dolly is a treasure to so many. I've seen so many tributes pouring out to her, and we, of course, we love her. Our heart goes out to her and her family. And she will be remembered greatly.
1: She's with her husband now.
0: Yes, yes. That is very true as well. So there's some comfort in knowing that. Back here in the Northland, it's been a beautiful day so far. It's starting to get cloudy out there. I think there is a chance of some showers and storms, according to the National Weather Service, before 2 p.m., so I'm not sure if that happened anywhere in the Northland. Otherwise, partly sunny, a high near 76, a bit breezy. Tonight, there is a 40% chance of showers and thunderstorms, mainly before 10 p.m. The low tonight, around 62. Tomorrow, a chance of showers between noon and 4, high near 78. And then Thursday, sunny, a high near 76. Looks like later on in the week and into the weekend, we have some more chances of showers and storms. I was just telling Holly, it's like, man, I hope it rains. Like, we just need some rain.
1: Crossing our fingers. It's been, knocking on wood.
0: I just truly feel like we haven't had a lot this
1: summer. No, not really. It's like, just been hot.
0: Yeah, I feel like I'm just watering the plants nonstop, and they're just thirsty. Because it's just sunshine, and which is great. Obviously, it's summer, but we could definitely use a few rain droplets here or there. Right now, temperatures in Two Harbors, it's 70 degrees. Superior has 72. Twin Cities, 76. Up on the range, it's 75. Duluth International, also 75. Sky Harbor Airport down here by the water, a bit cooler. It's 66 degrees. So speaking of the Twin Cities, I was in the Twin Cities last night.
1: Yes.
0: For the My Chemical Romance concert, which I'm still buzzing from.
1: Oh, it looked so fun.
0: I have chills like, talking about it. It was so good. So incredible. They put on such a great performance for 20 years of their Black Parade album. And, you know, they do kind of like a rock opera type,
1: yeah.
0: Which is what the album genre, it's a concept album, mm-hmm. with The Patient. And I mean, they sounded amazing. Their performance was amazing. Their set list was amazing. It was at Target Field. It was packed. And the energy was just so great. It's honestly, you know, the emo millennial in me.
1: Oh,
0: it's,
1: yeah.
0: It was honestly like one of the greatest concerts I've ever been to. Which I feel like I say that after every concert I go to.
1: But this one had something special.
0: This was so special and so great. And all the feedback I've seen online about it says the same. So if you ever get a chance to see My Chemical Romance live, if you're into... you know, that genre, that music, the concept albums are really fun.
1: Mm-hmm.
0: The music's great. So I would definitely see them again. I saw them once in like 2010, 2011, but I was at Bamboozle Festival and they were one of the headliners. But my friend at the time she wasn't feeling well. How dare she? And wanted to get out of the crowd. So we watched from like the way back and the crowd was huge and I was like super disappointed.
1: Aww.
0: But this was just an experience. Absolutely amazing. Can't say enough great things about that and the venue. Target
1: yes.
0: Field is an awesome venue. That I've never been to a concert there before.
1: I went to Green Day about going on 2 years ago and it's so cool.
0: Like, yeah.
1: Anywhere you sit.
0: Yeah. All the views
1: perfect.
0: Are great.
1: And it's since you're outdoors... It's not all muffled, and mm-hmm. the acoustics aren't bad. And I always, like, I was telling you earlier, looking at the people in the high-rise,
0: yep.
1: just watching, and it's like, oh, I wish I had that money.
0: Just
1: get
0: always
1: a free
0: get,
1: concert.
0: Always get in the show. Yeah, it was definitely fun. So, and it was just nice down in the cities. We never go down there. And so we got down there early, and we were just walking around, got some food, some drinks and everything before. It was a good time. Had a lot of fun. And when we were going to the concert, Dan says, follow the goths.
1: Yeah.
0: Yep. We were like, where are we going? He's like, follow the group of goths. Because they were everywhere.
1: Oh, for sure.
0: It was a fun time, for sure. All right. Well, coming up here on the afternoon train wreck, we will have trending on the 20s. We will have our train wreck tail wagger in the 3 o'clock hour. Northern News Now headlines. Look at weather with Chief Meteorologist Adam Lorch. Hopefully he can give us some more insight as to whether rain and storms are going to come through. TV Tonight brought to you by Shelton Pizza in the 4 o'clock hour. Then we have train wreck tidbits from L&M Fleet Supply in the 5 o'clock hour. Ooh, it says Tom Superior Street Trivia. We're going to say that's not going to happen. I'm so sorry. Because that's Mr. Tumnus's thing. And we're going to see what his recovery looks like.
1: Yeah.
0: And if it's necessary for me to take over, I will. But until then, we're going to leave it pending for him. That's what we do here. It is 3:10 on the afternoon train wreck. How about the Eagles for you? It's Hotel California KQ.

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0: That is The Who with Squeezebox, the Northland's number one radio station, classic rock KQ. It's 3:19 on the afternoon train wreck.
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0: 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Right now, trending, Canada is firing back as the trade war with the U.S. heats up. Starting September 8th, Canada will impose tariffs of up to 50% on more than 700 American products, including steel and aluminum. Canada says the new tariffs are meant to match U.S. tariff dollars for dollar. The move comes after trade talks between the two countries broke down. Things are great. Everything's fine.
2: We're like the dog in that meme.
0: With the fire around us. Yeah, everything's fine. We're having fun. We're having a good time. Target is pulling a children's Halloween costume from its shelves after customers called the design offensive and compared it to racist blackface and minstrel imagery. The kids' glow-under-blacklight circus clown costume featured a black and orange outfit and a mask with an exaggerated smile. Target apologized, saying the costume should have never been part of our assortment and that it was especially hurtful to black customers and employees. These apologies irk me so bad. They said, should have never been a part of our assortment.
2: Yeah, okay. It had to go through, like, so many approvals and stuff.
0: Just like on anything like this, when companies are like, oh, we're sorry, that should have never happened. It's like,
2: but it did.
0: Well, where was the thought process going through this instead of after the fact? You're like, oh, our bad.
2: I heard, like, before I saw the picture, I don't know if you've seen it.
0: I did.
2: Yeah. Yikes.
0: I mean, and it's not even about if we're offended, if that community mm-hmm. is offended by it because of, you know, history and whatnot, then it's could offensive. It doesn't matter. It's offensive.
2: Yeah, it could have been designed and it could have still been, what, a glow-in-the-dark pumpkin? Could have done a completely different design.
0: Yeah.
2: It's not great. Like, whoa.
0: I feel like Target sometimes, I don't know what they're doing, but I feel like sometimes they just do this stuff for PR, to bring PR back to Target. Because they're always doing stuff like this. There's no way that they're this tone deaf, is there?
2: I don't know.
0: They're a huge corporation. But well, Mountain Dew fans can now smell like their favorite soda.
2: Oh, sweet.
0: Yeehaw. Duke Cannon has teamed up with the Mountain Dew on a new line of Mountain Dew scented body wash and soap. My family would eat this up. They would love it. The products are showing up at select Walmart stores, and fans who found them say the citrusy scents actually smell surprisingly close to the real thing. It's the latest bizarre Mountain Dew collaboration following things like Baja Blast shoes and even Mountain Dew-themed birthday cake. And I mean, we had the Mountain Dew Dunkers here.
2: Still haven't tried one, and I'm okay.
0: Well, I told you I had to send that out to my family because they wanted to try it. Now I'm going to have to tell them that they can get Mountain Dew soap at Walmart, and they're all over it. We'll have to get a review from them. That is what's trending. It is 3:24 on the afternoon train wreck.
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9: I'm Chief Meteorologist Adam Lorch with Northern News Now. We will be tracking a chance of strong to severe thunderstorms sweeping across the region this afternoon and into the early evening hours. Between 2 p.m. and 9 p.m. will be the best chance of those strong to severe storms, with damaging winds and large hail the main concerns. As we head into tomorrow, we'll see gradual clearing in the skies with a high of around 75 degrees and breezy northwest winds, 10 to 15, gusting up to 25. With Northern News Now, I'm Adam Lorch for Classic Rock KQ.
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10: 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Today we're going to do a dialogue, so first, listen to both sides of the dialogue. Then you will have an opportunity to participate. Are you ready? 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

0: 3:30 on the afternoon train wreck, your Tuesday edition. Jesse Slater and Holly Mankoski. Mr. Tumnus Robic is off. Holly, guess what today is?
1: Tuesday?
0: Yeah, but think deeper.
1: Taco Tuesday.
0: Well, yeah. It's officially PSL season.
1: Oh, I was like, PSL. Got it. Yep.
0: Starbucks is officially bringing back pumpkin spice season, and this year they're actually throwing bananas into the mix as well. Their fall menu launches today with the return of pumpkin spice latte, pumpkin cream cold brew, and other favorites. But there's also some new drinks, including an iced banana bread latte. Holy cow. I don't even like fancy lattes like that, but that sounds amazing.
1: Yes.
0: And banana bread chai.
1: Oh, yum. I love chai.
0: Okay, okay, okay. Starbucks is also introducing a new chater. It's a combination of chai and apple cider.
1: Ooh.
0: Chider, maybe?
1: Chider.
0: So it's still August, but apparently fall has officially arrived at Starbucks, and every basic baddies going crazy out there. We love it.
1: Our sisters.
0: I am okay with being a basic baddie. You know, it's like, yes, I do enjoy Starby drinks and wearing Uggs and leggings and cozy sweatshirts. What of it? And I actually have a friend who, he's a male, for all you people too cool for, all you males too cool for pumpkin spice. He loves it. He went out and got one, I think, the other day. He got one, not from Starbucks, because they just launched, but that time of year, what can you do?
1: Woo!
0: Let people enjoy the little things that they enjoy that bring them moments of peace in life. That's all you can ask, right?
1: Yeah, sometimes you need a little goodie to treat yourself with.
0: 100%.
1: No harm in that.
0: Give us a text, 218-724-7625. Jesse and Holly manning the spaceship today. It is 3:32 on the afternoon train wreck. Here's 10 Years After KQ.

0: 10 years after Classic Rock KQ, it is 3:36 on the afternoon train wreck. Holly, can you tell that story on air that you just told me? Because it's amazing. Dawn, we love you, but...
1: Yes, so my mom, when she was younger, she had the idea to write a letter to Mikhail Gorbachev and used the lyrics of this song that we just listened to.
0: I'd love to change the world.
1: As like a way to ask for peace.
0: I think that's amazing.
1: That's my mom.
0: I told her, I was like, her mom needs a podcast because she's lived a lot of lives. Yes. And she's a very interesting character. We love her.
1: Yes.
0: But there's always another fun little tidbit from her, and it's a good time.
1: Mm-hmm. I have to tell almost off air, but. Oh my God, Holly.
0: Well, it's Tuesday, which means it's Two Wheel Tuesday at Tig's Smokin' Barbecue in Pike Lake. That is formerly the Cast Iron. The man, the myth, the legend, the crown prince himself, Jason Manning, is your host tonight, and he's coming with prizes in tow. Prizes from RJ Sport and Cycle, Tim's Auto Care Center, Friedenberg, Minuet, Footprint Promotional Advertising, Audio, I always mess this up, hold on, Auto Audio, there we go, Auto Audio in Hermantown, tickets to the Tribute Fest, tickets to Creed, it's going to be a good time. We are keeping an eye on the weather. Just to see if any rain does happen to fall, they are planning to be out on the patio tonight. But if things get a little dicey, they will go inside and continue on. The fun doesn't have to stop.
1: Yeah.
0: Let's go on inside. That is tonight from 6 to 8 at Tig Smoke and Barbecue. It's Two Wheel Tuesday. It's the second to last one. The last one is next week.
1: That flew by.
0: I know. If at all this season you have been pulled as a qualifier, you are going to want to be at Two Wheel Tuesday for sure next week, because we will pull that qualifier and they will win a $500 gas gift card from Iron Ridge Construction.
1: Nice.
0: So if at any point you were a qualifier, be at TIGS next Tuesday for the final Two Wheel Tuesday. Yeah. Also be there tonight because it's fun.
1: Be there, be square.
0: That's right. It is 3:38 on the afternoon train wreck. We're going to hear from Laura Lee, Northern News Now, in just a couple of minutes on KQ.
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0: for Cassandra. Cassandra, is that you?
1: It is.
0: Oh, my goodness.
2: It's time for this week's Train Wreck Tail Wagger with the Humane Society of Douglas County. 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
0: Cassandra, my apologies.
1: That's all right.
0: Thank you so much for continuing to call in. I finally saw it flashing in my face. It took 100 years for me to be like, oh, look at that flashing. Cassandra is here to tell us about our train wreck tail wagger, a beautiful little lady named Gracie.
1: Yes. So Gracie, she is a 4-year-old female husky who is looking for her new home. She's a very friendly dog. She loves everyone she meets. She seems very interested in the other dogs. She's a very happy, energetic girl. Like any husky, she loves to play. She loves to run. So she's looking for an owner who can kind of keep her active, you know, and take her for long walks, and she'll love it.
0: Yes, huskies are not for the weak. They have a lot of energy, but they are very, very sweet and beautiful doggies.
1: Yes.
0: Okay, well, Cassandra, if somebody would like to meet Gracie or check out any of the other pets you have to offer at the Humane Society, where can they find that?
1: Yeah, if you're looking to adopt Gracie or any other pet, definitely you can give us a call if you're not approved yet. We can walk you through the pre-approval process, even over the phone. We can get all your information, get you approved before you come down to the shelter so you're ready to go. And then when you come in, you can meet anyone you like. And if you fall in love, you can take them home the same day.
0: Aw, awesome. Okay, thank you so much, Cassandra. We appreciate it.
1: Thank you.
0: That is Cassandra Hero with the Humane Society of Douglas County talking about the beautiful Gracie. You can also find her on our KQ Facebook page. We have a picture of her and a link to some of that information as well. It is 3:45 on the afternoon train wreck. I'm being told, psych, it's not Laura Lee today. It's actually Daniel Wolf for Northern News Now headlines. He will be coming up here in just a little while. But first, here's some Boston KQ.

0: distinct old man smell?
1: I know exactly what he's talking about. I sprout mung beans on a damp paper towel in my desk drawer. Very nutritious, but they smell like death.
2: Classic Rock. KQ.

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1: And now, Dan Wolf on the train wreck.
2: Daniel?
3: How's it going?
2: How goes you?
3: I'm good. Just getting back into the swing of work after getting back into the city about 2 a.m. From My Chemical Romance last night.
2: Yes. It was so worth it, though, wasn't it?
3: It was. I mean, you know, it's not my genre necessarily, but it was still a lot of fun, and you had fun, so that's what matters.
2: I know. Who was it? I think it was Rich or someone earlier today. They're like, did Dan, like, does he like that? Did he have fun? I was like, I think he enjoyed that I was having fun.
4: That's all that matters.
2: Yeah.
3: That's true.
2: And you even said it was a great show, regardless, you know, if you know the music or not, but just a good performance.
3: Yes. Yeah. I was impressed that the place was absolutely packed to the brim, and looking around during some of the songs that I had never heard in my life, and every single one of those people were in it 100%. So that's how you know it was a successful show.
2: Very loyal fans, the MCR universe. Mm-hmm. Gotta
3: seriously
2: love it.
3: Yeah.
2: Okay, Dan. Well, it is a nice day out right now. Adam's going to

0: check in with the weather in just a little bit for us. But do you have any type of insight? Are our plants going to get watered today is what I want to know.
1: Yeah, it looks like that's possible. I mean, every time it looks like that's going to happen, our house somehow gets missed.
0: Always.
1: By rain and storms.
0: That's what I was telling Holly. I was like, we have not got rain.
2: Nice blue skies around you guys, and everyone else is just in the dark.
0: Or in some, like, vortex or force field that, like, the rain's just like, nope, bye.
1: I felt like I needed to mow the lawn. So on Saturday, I mowed the front yard, or Sunday, whatever it was. And it was mostly just, like, kicking up dirt. And like
0: dry.
1: A few weeds got cut. So yeah, there's really not much to cut. But we are under a severe thunderstorm watch right now. Most of northeast Minnesota, northwest Wisconsin, and part of southern St. Louis County, not the Twin Ports, but just to the north and west of the Twin Ports is under a severe thunderstorm warning right now. So yeah, Adam's going to be breaking all that down for us coming up in a little bit because just about everybody's under the gun for hail and high winds tonight.
0: Oh, okay. Well, in other news, tell us what's going on.
1: Yeah, well, we're also following some breaking news out of Iron County, Wisconsin. That's kind of between Ashland and Ironwood, Michigan. Some rural homes there have been evacuated after a break in Enbridge's Line 5 pipeline. So this happened near Saxon this afternoon. Enbridge leaders say, it happened this morning, a parked, unoccupied semi-truck rolled into an open excavation site on a Line 5 valve project. They said the semi hit the pipe and released natural gas liquids. Now, Enbridge leaders say they've isolated the section of the pipeline as emergency crews are there. We're working to learn more about exactly what is happening there and the status at this hour. But this comes as Enbridge has been working to reroute that Line 5 pipeline, which runs from Superior to Michigan around the Bad River Reservation. So we've got some video on our website and social media. We'll be sharing it coming up at 5 o'clock as well. But you can see the gas just floating around, drifting around that whole pipeline site. It's very ominous looking. And we've yet to get an update from the Iron County Sheriff's Office. So as soon as that comes in, we'll pass along more information. But, yeah, we'll have that video at 5 o'clock, guys.
0: Real quick, when you said a truck drove in, was that an intentional thing or was it like a work truck on site?
1: Yeah, it's good to clarify. So it sounds like from Enbridge, it was parked. It was part of the construction site and somehow rolled away and into that portion of the pipeline.
0: Wow.
1: So, yeah, I mean, intent has not been made clear from investigators in any way whatsoever. It sounds like it was an accident, but, yeah, we hope to learn more from the sheriff's office.
0: All right. We look forward to hearing more about that. Thank you so much, Dan.
1: All right. Thank you. Have a good one.
0: You too. Daniel P. Wolf from Northern News Now giving us a look at some news headlines. It is 3:57 here on the afternoon train wreck.
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0: 102 on the afternoon train wreck. Jesse Slater here. Tom Robick is out today. We are like two ships in the night just passing each other. We will be back on air as our dynamic duo here eventually. But for now, I'll run the spaceship. 4 o'clock hour brought to you by Arrowhead Auto Body.
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0: Coming up this hour, we will have trending on the 20s. We will have weather headlines with Chief Meteorologist Adam Lorch from Northern News Now. A look at what's on TV tonight as well. First, we're going to have a message here from Mr. D's Bar and Grill. 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So it's great food, cold drinks, something going on all weekend long. That's happening at Mr. D's Bar and Grill in West Duluth. 4:03 on the afternoon train wreck. Here's Jackson Brown for you on KQ.

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0: Billy Idol, Eyes Without a Face, the Northland's number one radio station, Classic Rock KQ. Jesse Slater here for the afternoon train wreck. Tom Robick is off today. It's 4:09. Oh, it just turned. It is 4:20, which is perfect because...
1: Here's what's trending on the train wreck.
0: Trending brought to you by North Star Heating and Cooling.
2: North Star, North Star, North Star Heating and Cooling.
0: Republican candidate for Governor Mike Lindell is refusing to pay for a recount of his primary election loss, saying the state's proposed process is unlawful. Lindell was required to submit $825,000 by Monday, but instead asked that the deadline be waived while he takes the dispute to court. He lost by 45,000 votes on August 11th. Lindell is now seeking an emergency court order over the recount rules. He's refusing to pay for something that he volunteered to pay for? I don't understand. He said he was going to be the one that paid for this recount, and it was the largest recount in history, blah, blah, blah, whatever. And now he's saying, nah, we'll take it to court. Okay. Callaway Golf is apologizing after an ad for a new driver sparked major backlash for depicting violence against a woman. The video showed Good Good Golf co-founder Garrett Clark knocking a woman to the ground after she reached for his driver, then warning her not to touch it. The video was quickly deleted, and Callaway says it should never have been approved. The company says it's investigating and will learn from the mistake. This goes back to what we talked about in trending in the 3 o'clock hour with Target's apology. How Target said that should have never been a part of our assortment. Now this company is saying that should have never been approved. Who is doing these processes? Is this not something that goes through multiple people and is seen and approved by multiple people? And now they're investigating. Don't you have a team for this? What do you have to investigate? It probably went through the team you think it went through. It's just very bizarre that these apologies, the way that they apologize, because it's like, it's just weird. Well, flock cameras have become pretty controversial, as we know, because of privacy concerns. But apparently, even a fake one can cause some trouble. A 24-year-old Florida man named Evan Meyer was arrested after allegedly destroying a 3D-printed replica flock camera. Police had installed a fake camera as bait after the real ones were stolen and were expensive to replace, and it worked. Meyer allegedly took the bait less than 3 hours after the decoy went up. He now faces several charges with his bond set at $7,500. Okay, so now they're baiting us with these flock cameras. People should not be destroying them, but I think there's a louder message that the public wants. I mean, it's kind of demanding privacy at this point, but what can you do? That is what's trending. It is 4:23 on the afternoon train wreck.

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8: It's Tom and Jesse.
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11: .427 on the afternoon train wreck. I'm Jesse Slater. Tom Robick is off. Fall is a lot closer than you think. Chester Bowl's 42nd Fall Fest is coming to Duluth Saturday, September 19th from 9:30 a.m. to 4:30 p.m. You can enjoy live music, food, games, vendors, a whole lot more. That's all happening at Chester Bowl Park. It's a great way to kick off the fall season, while also helping raise money for Chester Bowl Scholarship Fund. Fall Fest, Saturday, September 19th at Chester Bowl Park. We're going to hear from Chief Meteorologist Adam Lorch coming up here. But first, it's Tom Petty and the Heartbreakers. Here's American Girl, KQ.

0: The Northland's number one radio station. It's Classic Rock KQ. That is Tom Petty and the Heartbreakers with American Girl. So Adam did a quick little psych moment here for our weather, and it's actually going to be Allison. Allison, are you there? Hello? Hang on. Let me make sure all my stuff's right here. Okay. Well, oh, I think I hear her. Allison?
1: Hi.
0: Hi. Hang on. I don't have the normal music that Tom has for you, but I'll play this. It is Allison Perfect. Jacoby. That's how you say your name, right?
1: Yes, it is.
0: Oh, perfect. Hi, how are you?
1: Good, how are you?
0: Doing great. Thanks for taking on the weather role today.
1: Yes, I'm actually taking over for Adam today because we just had a tornado warning issued. So we've got a very busy night for our station here.
0: Okay, well, we won't keep you longer than we have to. Tell us about what's going on and what we can expect for today.
1: Yes. So right now there is a cold front sitting over our region, especially over parts of St. Louis County and into Aiken County. And pretty much the entire length of that through Minnesota, we are seeing some storms start to fire. One of those complexes was severe. That was just issued a bit ago during the 4 o'clock show we just had. But we do have a tornado warning in place for places like Payne as well as Cotton issued for the next half hour. So people in Kelsey as well as Cotton definitely need to be taking their tornado precautions right now. And that complex of storms is going to continue into the eastern portions of the Arrowhead. The best energy and storm fuel we have over the region is definitely in northern Minnesota. So everyone up there does need to be paying attention. We do have a severe thunderstorm watch in place for the rest of the night tonight until 10 p.m., as well as northwestern Wisconsin and parts of the UP could see some more storms later this evening, but that's not going to be until about 7 to 10 p.m. Following 10 p.m., though, we are going to see that severe threat drop off. Tomorrow, we'll have another nice day with temperatures back up into the 70s, as well as throughout the week. A lot more sunshine coming up later this week.
0: Wow. Okay. We just have to make it through, you know, this next
1: make
0: evening.
1: Make it through the crazy day.
0: Yeah. Okay. Well, you heard Allison, tornado watch. You said Kelsey and Cotton are the most places at the moment.
1: Yep. Tornado warning in place for St. Louis County, impacting Kelsey and Cotton. Kelsey at this time, Cotton likely in the next 5 to 10 minutes.
0: Okay. Definitely important information. And you guys will keep everyone up to date online and on air as well.
1: Yes.
0: All right. Thank you, Allison. We appreciate it. Good luck.
1: Yes, thank you.
0: That is Allison Jacoby with Northern News Now. Her and the weather team are tracking severe weather. Keep an eye out on online and on air, northernnewsnow.com. You can also download the weather app, and it will send you notifications for the potential of those severe storms in our area. 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
5: Oh, I think I heard about this.
6: Yeah. When that thing's open and humming, it's open and it's humming.
5: Yeah. Yeah, you stand there and go, damn.
4: KQ. Hey,

it is for... My goodness. I just choked on my own spit. It's a good time. Let's try that again. It's 4:41 on the afternoon train wreck. Jesse Slater here. Jason Manning is out at Tig's Barbecue for Two Wheel Tuesday tonight from 6 to 8 p.m. Loaded with prizes from RJ Sport and Cycle, Tim's Auto Care Center, Friedenberg, Minowets, Footprint Promotional Advertising, Auto Audio in Hermantown. Also, tickets in hand to the Tribute Fest and to see Creed. We are keeping a close eye on the weather forecast, and depending here in the next hour or so, we'll make the decision if they will be out on the patio or inside. Either way, all are welcome. Drinks will be flowing, food will be tasty, and prizes will be going out the door. It's Two Wheel Tuesday at Tig's Barbecue. Jason Manning is your host. He hopes to see you out there. We'll hear from him in the 6 o'clock hour. We're going to have TV Tonight coming up. Right now, it's Sammy Hagar on KQ.

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5: You ask them why.
4: Make a scene.
5: Yes. No, don't do that. Don't ruin their night.
4: Netflix gave a few updates on returning series. The streamers announced that Legends, Being Gordon Ramsay, and The Gentlemen are all returning for new seasons, while also confirming that season 8 of Black Mirror is officially in production.
5: Ooh.
4: The show began filming this summer, though Netflix has yet to announce a premiere date. You know what? I was on you know how Disney Plus and Hulu are like merged now?
5: Yeah.
4: So I was on Hulu the other day, just looking for some mindless like TLC show or something to watch. And as I was scrolling through all of the shows, I was looking at the thumbnails and stuff. Gordon Ramsay has so many shows.
5: Oh, yeah.
4: He is busy and in his bag because literally so many. Like, how does this guy have time to do anything else?
5: Yeah, there's like Kitchen Nightmares, Hell's Kitchen, that one hotel one, MasterChef. MasterChef Junior, another one. I can't remember.
4: There was
5: what it's
4: like
5: called.
4: 12. I'm like, dude, he's all over the place. But like I said, he's getting his bag. Will Smith is back in action. He's beginning production on Amazon MGM's murder mystery thriller called Supermax.
5: Ooh.
4: The actor shared a video from his first day on sets where he joked about nearly injuring himself while climbing the stairs to his trailer. Aw, he's just like us. Kit Harington is joining HBO's Harry Potter series. The Game of Thrones star will replace Nicholas Holt. How do you feel about that?
5: Nicholas Holt would have been good. I really like him. I like Kit Harington, too.
4: Wait, has this not aired yet, or has it?
5: No, not yet. I don't think until December.
4: He's going to be playing Lockhart in season 2. Oh.
5: Oh, we're jumping ahead.
4: So is Lockhart not in... Well, okay. Interesting. Holt reportedly exited because of scheduling conflicts. Harrington has already voiced Lockhart in the full cast audio edition of Harry Potter and the Chamber of Secrets. Okay. Mm. There you go. Netflix is expanding its partnership with Martha Stewart. Her cooking series, Martha Cooks, debuts on Netflix today, followed by the Martha Stewart podcast tomorrow.
5: No.
4: The first episode features conversations with Reddit co-founder Alexis Ohanian, perhaps?
5: I think.
4: Best-selling author Harlan Coben and Grammy-winning producer Benny Blanco.
5: Interesting assortment of people, you'd think.
4: That is interesting. Yeah.
5: Lifestyle, like, gurus. But why not?
4: Hearing from the Reddit founder would be kind of cool.
5: Mm-hmm.
4: Tonight in primetime, America's Got Talent 11 acts take the stage in the second week of live quarterfinals. The live show Golden Buzzer sends one act directly to the finals. And America begins to vote for their three favorite acts. Comic Views Rooftop Series is on BET in primetime tonight. The Proof is Out There is on History. Did cameras on the space shuttle capture a strange life form orbiting the Earth? A monstrous hand washes up on a beach, but who or what does it belong to? The Proof is Out There tonight.
5: Spooky.
4: On the History Channel.
5: I thought it was going to be like some X-Files show. Close enough.
4: Right. Caught in the Act Unfaithful is on MTV. Jalissa has tried everything to catch Darren cheating, from fake social media accounts to fake vacations. With no answers, Jalissa turns to Tammy for proof, but a third party reveals something.
5: You'll never be cheaters. You'll never have the magic of cheaters. That was such an entertaining
4: show. Oh, the show you're saying. Okay,
5: not cheaters in general.
4: Well, yeah, I thought you were like, you'll never be cheaters. I'm like, what?

0: Yeah, for sure. I have no idea what the show is about, but interesting. Tonight on HBO Max, Ben Sasse? S-A-S-S-E. Sasse?
1: I'm not sure. Sass?
0: Sass. Well, he's coming home. Lessons in Life and Death. That's on HBO Max. Hulu.
1: Yeah, he was a senator, and he is very sick.
0: Oh.
1: I think he has stage 4.
0: Oh, sad.
1: Some cancer.
0: Okay. So that'll be on HBO Max tonight. Hulu, Betrayal, Dirty Secrets, Season 4. Netflix, Stamp Town. It's a comedy special. Who? Do you know whose that is?
1: Who could it be? Stamp Town. Let's see. Zach Zucker.
0: Okay.
1: Whoever he is.
0: Netflix has Untold, the testimony of Vince Young. Don't know what it is, but it sounds like a true crime thing, and I'm down for it. And Paramount has Dana White's Contender Series, Season 10, new episode.
1: A little bit of something for everyone.
0: I'd say so. How about we go ahead and do this, honey?
2: Late night lineup on the train wreck.
0: TV Tonight brought to you by Shelton Pizza. Here's Holly.
1: Okay, it's a very underwhelming night.
0: Yeah.
1: Daily Show preempted. Watch What Happens Live preempted. Seth Meyers repeat. Fallon repeat. But
0: Kimmel coming through
1: with guest host Jelly Roll.
0: Okay, all week.
1: Yes.
0: Okay.
1: With guests Henry Winkler. Hey.
0: Uh-huh. The Fonz.
1: Leanne Morgan. She's a comedian.
0: Okay.
1: Stevie Nicks.
0: Queen.
1: Right on. Sarah Nymites.
0: Uh-oh.
1: Whoever she may be.
0: You don't know?
1: No.
3: Strike one.
1: And guest host Jelly Roll.
0: Jelly Roll. Okay.
1: That is your late night lineup.
0: Awesome. Thank you. That is TV Tonight brought to you by Shelton Pizza. The 5 o'clock hour coming up here in just a couple of minutes on KQ.
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Jesse Slater here. Tom Robic is off. 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A round of No Duh trivia for Creed tickets at 8:40. 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And of course, KQ losing at life from Doherty Appliance Sales and Service. That's all happening tomorrow morning on the KQ Morning Show. Coming up on the afternoon train wreck, we have trending on the 20s. And we will have tidbits later on this hour. Right now, I'm going to give you some more tunes. It's Hooters on KQ.

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0: The Rolling Stones right there, Dead Flowers, the Northland's number one radio station. It's Classic Rock KQ. I cannot get the time right tonight. It is 5:20 on the afternoon. Train wreck definitely has gotten much darker outside. Those storm clouds are rolling in, so be sure to keep a lookout on the potential for those severe storms right now.
1: Now trending on the 20s on the afternoon train wreck.
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2: North Star, North Star, North Star Heating and Cooling.
0: Bret Michaels is taking the rest of 2026 off after doctors told the Poison frontman he needs more time to recover from kidney stone surgery. Michaels returned to the stage Friday in Georgia, but doctors and paramedics determined afterwards that he wasn't ready to hit the road again. He originally suffered severe kidney pain during a July concert and later underwent emergency surgery. Michaels says he's focused on getting healthy and coming back strong and ready to rock. Police in Glasgow had to respond to reports of a rather creepy-looking cat in the hat wandering around the city. Officers were alerted after people spotted someone dressed as the famous Dr. Seuss character, apparently looking unsettling enough to get the police involved. How unsettling do you have to look? Just anyone dressed as the cat in the hat's a big nope. Authorities issued a statement reminding people that while the costume may be bizarre, there's no indication the cat in the hat is actually causing trouble. So for now, it looks like Glasgow just has a very strange visitor. This is how it starts, okay? Police are like, oh, he's harmless, it's nothing. And then, you know, the start of a horror movie. Hello? Do something. Or they could just be exercising their free will and want to dress like the cat in the hat. But if you're being a creeper, it's kind of layers to it. If you ever feel like your dog knows exactly how you're feeling, a new study suggests they really might. Scientists scanned dogs' brains while showing them photos of strangers making happy, sad, and angry and fearful faces. Happy faces activated a reward center in the dog's brain, suggesting a smiling human face may actually make them feel good. Almost like getting a treat, okay? The study focused mostly on border collies, but researchers say the results are promising, so next time you see a dog, give them a big old smile. How could you not? Hello? I guess I never considered that dogs couldn't understand facial features. My dog knows when I give him the stink eye. He knows he's in trouble. He turns his head, looks the other way, puts his eyes down, and starts, like, side-eyeing me. I don't even have to say anything. I think that they fully understand how you're feeling. And sometimes they know what to do and sometimes they make it worse. That is what's trending. It's 5:23 on the afternoon train wreck.
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1: Here's your weather forecast from Northern News Now.
13: I'm Chief Meteorologist Adam Lorch with Northern News Now. We will be tracking a chance of strong to severe thunderstorms sweeping across the region this afternoon and into the early evening hours. Between 2 p.m. and 9 p.m. will be the best chance of those strong to severe storms, with damaging winds and large hail the main concerns. As we head into tomorrow, we'll see gradual clearing in the skies with a high of around 75 degrees and breezy northwest winds, 10 to 15, gusting up to 25. With Northern News Now, I'm Adam Lorch for Classic Rock KQ.
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It's 5:30 on the afternoon train wreck, your Tuesday evening. Jesse Slater here. Police in Albany, Georgia are getting heat after searching for a man who picked up $30 in a Walmart and kept it. Officers reviewed surveillance video and posted his picture online, prompting people to question why police were spending resources on such a small amount. The man was found and did return the money, so the owner decided not to press charges. So remember, I guess you never know who's watching, especially in this day and age. I've definitely had this debate before. I think I was outside of TJ Maxx or something before, and I found like 20-something dollars in cash on the ground. And I picked it up, and I was like, I don't know what to do with this. My first thought was, oh, I should go bring it into the cashiers and see if anyone's lost it. But then in my head, I was like, but they're just going to keep it. Like, I was thinking the worst, and I didn't really know what to do, so I actually ended up just not picking it up. So it was the next person's problem. I don't know if that makes me a bad person. There didn't really seem like a good solution to me. So be it. 5:31 on the afternoon train wreck. Here's Journey. KQ.

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1: One of the biggest selling albums of all time was released 50 years ago today. 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

0: The Northland's number one radio station. It's Classic Rock KQ. That was Aerosmith. It is 5:41 on the afternoon train wreck. I've been seeing some lightning. I just heard some thunder. I'm being told that the Twin Ports is about to get slammed with this storm in just a couple of minutes. So just be on the lookout for that. If you have windows open or if you're out and about, just keep an eye out on the weather there. Classic Rock KQ welcomes you to the Tribute Fest. That is this weekend at Bayfront Festival Park, the Northland's end of the summer party. It's 2 days of rock cover bands across two stages, raising funds and awareness for homeless veterans through the Minnesota Assistance Council for Veterans. Some of those tributes include Elton John, Billy Joel, Lynyrd Skynyrd, Aerosmith, Cheap Trick, Alice in Chains, and a whole lot more. They are also looking for some volunteers at the Tribute Fest. If you're interested in helping out, you can email tributefestvolunteers@gmail.com. Again, that is happening this weekend. Jason Manning will have tickets up for grabs tonight at Two Wheel Tuesday at Tiggs up in Pike Lake. It's 5:42 on the afternoon train wreck. Five train wreck tidbits on the way this hour.
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It's Jesse here for the afternoon train wreck. 5:46. Marijuana use is on the rise among older Americans, with many baby boomers using cannabis for pain, sleep, or recreation. But it's also creating conflicts in retirement communities and apartment buildings as neighbors complain about smoke and strong odors. In Washington, D.C., one woman even won a court case to stop her neighbor from smoking cannabis at home after saying the fumes caused headaches, nausea, and breathing problems. Okay, like, I'm sure she was smoking that much to where the neighbor was having health issues. For some seniors, cannabis is social. For others, it's a neighborhood nuisance. You know what? The baby boomers have lived a lot of lives. Let them relax with a joint or two. Okay? Trainwreck Tidbits is next here on the afternoon Trainwreck. But first, how about a little Bob Dylan for you? Here's Positively 4th Street KQ.

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1: Tidbit number one.
2: Okay. There was once a scorpion over 3 feet long. It lived 415 million years ago, so thankfully you only have to worry about the descendants of it. How about we don't? I want to know how they lived, how they know it lived 415 million years ago. Likely story.
1: Tidbit number two.
2: Scientists drilled through half a mile of Antarctic ice expecting to find mud. Instead, they found animals living underneath it. They weren't supposed to be there. So basically, Antarctica had a secret basement. What do you mean they weren't supposed to be there? Of course they weren't. I don't think any animal is supposed to be a half a mile into the earth, or ice for that matter, but I bet Antarctica has a lot more than just the secret basement, if you know what I mean.
1: Tidbit number three.
2: Spotted skunks sometimes do a handstand before they spray predators. So if you're ever walking through the woods and a skunk suddenly starts doing some gymnastics, you better run, which most people do when they see a skunk anyways, I would think.
1: Tidbit number four.
2: The quietest room in the world is so quiet that eventually you stop hearing the room and you start hearing yourself. Your heartbeat becomes background noise. Isn't there... Wow, it is really raining out there. Oh, sorry, I turned to the window. It's pretty intense. I was going to say, isn't there a place in the Minneapolis, I believe, where they have a really, really quiet room and people can only last like 20 seconds or whatever because they start hearing their own bodily functions and it freaks them out? I don't know if I'd like that. It's not a good time.
1: Tidbit number five.
2: And finally, there's a 600-year-old book sitting in a library that nobody can read. It has strange plants, diagrams, and an unknown writing system, and we still don't know who wrote it or what it says. That might just be the key to life, and we can't even decode it. We can decode everything else somehow and figure out that a scorpion is 415 million years old, but can't figure out the writing in the 600-year-old book. Disc. Okay, that is five train wreck tidbits brought to you by L&M Fleet Supply. Again, I'm just looking outside, and it is raining like really crazy. So everybody be safe out there right now. I believe Two Wheel Tuesday is inside. We're going to check in with Jason Manning in the 6 o'clock hour here. He's out at Tiggs and he's going to tell us what's happening over there. It is 5:59 on the afternoon train wreck.
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0: It is Bruce Springsteen. I'm going down, the Northland's number one radio station. It's Classic Rock KQ. We're in the 6 o'clock hour on the afternoon train wreck. We're going to check in with Jason Manning, who's at Two Wheel Tuesday at Tig's Barbecue, loaded with prizes, food and drink specials. Jason's going to tell us all about it.
1: Well, sometimes you just have to adjust, and that's what we are doing tonight for Two Wheel Tuesday with Classic Rock KQ at Tig's BBQ in Pike Lake. The National Weather Service has us under severe thunderstorm watch till 10 p.m. tonight. Already some stuff moving through the area, so we move it inside, and there's worse things you could do, worse places you could be, because Tig's BBQ in Pike Lake, it's a beautiful spot. The food speaks for itself, and tonight it's burgers and bikes, maybe a little bit light on the bikes, but you should still get on down here because they do these hand-patted smash brisket burgers, I should say, with your choice of chips or fries. Mrs. Manning and I were here on Friday night to give it a whirl. My goodness, were they delicious. And then while you're here enjoying your meal, Dopey Radio Guy is going to be calling out numbers to give away prizes from RJ Sport and Cycle, Tim's Auto Care Center, Auto Audio in Hermantown, Footprint Promotional Advertising, the Friedenberg Minowet. We'll get somebody qualified for that Iron Ridge Gas gift card, Iron Ridge Construction, I should say, gas gift card for $500. Coming by way of the Minowet, and we have tickets for the Tribute Fest, and we have tickets for Creed coming up this weekend at Mystic Lake Amphitheater. So we're inside tonight for Two Wheel Tuesday, more than likely Four Wheel Tuesday. No alliteration there, but we're going to go with it anyway. Jason Manning hanging out at Tig's BBQ in Pike Lake until 8 o'clock tonight with Classic Rock KQ.
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0: Ooh, it's Barracuda. That is Hearts on Classic Rock KQ. We are in the 6 o'clock hour on the afternoon train wreck. Jesse Slater here. Tom Robick is off. We're going to check in with Jason Manning, who is at Two Wheel Tuesday at TIG's Smokin' Barbecue. Lots of prizes in tow. I believe they have moved inside at this point as a chance of potential severe weather is forecast. But the fun doesn't have to stop. Jason's going to tell us everything up for grabs tonight.
1: The weather outside is potentially frightful, but the everything inside is deluxe. Okay, never mind. TIG's BBQ is where we are for Two Wheel Tuesday with Classic Rock KQ. Mother Nature kind of dictating how things are going to go tonight. So maybe not a lot of bikes, but get on down here anyway to TIG's BBQ in Pike Lake for Two Wheel Tuesday. The penultimate, as a matter of fact, because we wrap up the promotion next week. Their burgers and bikes special tonight, that smash burger, that brisket smash burger, hand pattied with your choice of chips or fries. 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Prizes, we got them. 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By way of the Minuet from Iron Ridge Construction, we'll get somebody qualified for that. Multiple passes to get you into the Tribute Fest this weekend. And at the end of the evening, somebody will win tickets to go see Creed this weekend down at Mystic Lake Amphitheater. It is Two Wheel Tuesday at TIG's BBQ in Pike Lake with Classic Rock KQ till 8.
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0: Here in the 6 o'clock hour on the afternoon train wreck, it's Don Henley. 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

0: That is Tangerine by Led Zeppelin, the Northland's number one radio station. It's Classic Rock KQ. Jesse Slater here for the afternoon train wreck. We're going to check in with Jason Manning, who's having all the fun tonight at Two Wheel Tuesday out at Tig's Smokin' Barbecue. I believe the weather has made them shift gears just a little bit, but the fun is still going on. Jason's going to tell us all about it.
1: 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We figured, you know, why tempt the fates? And people aren't going to get on their bikes and ride in a lightning storm. So common sense puts us inside tonight for Two Wheel Tuesday at Tig's BBQ in Pike Lake. This is the penultimate, the second to the last. Next week, we wrap up the promotion. That means next week, we will draw somebody that's going to win that $500 Iron Ridge Construction Gas gift card. Coming by way of the Friedenberg Minuet, get qualified again tonight. Their burger and bike special, their hand-pattied brisket smash burgers with your choice of chips or fries. 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Everybody who wins something tonight will go back in for those Creed tickets. That band back together sounding better than ever. Mystic Lake Amphitheater this weekend. It is Two Wheel Tuesday here at Tig's BBQ in Pike Lake. We're hanging out till 8 o'clock tonight inside this evening with Classic Rock AQ.
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0: Here on Classic Rock KQ, it is Colt. This is Fire Woman.

That is Cult. It's Fire Woman on Classic Rock KQ. That is all for me tonight. I'm Jesse Slater from the Afternoon Trainwreck. Trainwreck will be back tomorrow at 3 p.m. for your Wednesday edition. Chris Allen of Chris Allen's Night Flight is going to take care of you next and keep the music rocking. We'll check back in with Jason Manning in the 7 o'clock hour over at Two Wheel Tuesday, Tig's Smoke and Barbecue. He'll tell us how things are over there. Tonight, I'm going to leave you with the Beatles. It's I Want You on KQ. 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